All right, Jerry Lee, you are correct. It's Friday night, and I'm feeling pretty fine. Good Funky Friday, everybody. Lonnie here with you on the Rock House here at WEVL Memphis, 89.9 FM on the air radio dial, WEVL.org on the World Wide Web. I am live and in living color. Hold on. Can't do that. I'll even tell you, it's the last day of July, which blows my mind. I cannot believe July's almost over, and August is tomorrow. Wow. That proves that I'm live and in living color. I'm glad to be with y'all. Now, I got to say on the front, some folks say I tell too much on the radio, but that's okay. I'm an old man. We all know that. And old men have, and some old women, I guess, have body changes, and my body's been changing. And so I have new teeth in my head this week. So if my voice sounds a little odd, or I don't know, and I may just be, you know, it may be in my head that I hear everything different, and it might be normal to you. I just feel like I'm talking a little different, but that's what the deal is. I'm trying to get used to some new dentures, so I'm just letting you know. I'm fighting a good fight, but I'm here. And it's going to take more than new teeth to keep me away from y'all. So just bear with me. I got some requests tonight. I've got a couple of albums special, or actually an EP and an album special. I hope to get through tonight. Some of that'll flat get it. Both the EP and the album that I have stories behind them. So I'm going to try to get all your requests out. If you want to make a request, I'll try to work it in. And if I can't get it in this week, I'll sure enough try to get it in next week. You can email me at Lonnie@WEVL.org. And Lonnie is spelled L-O-N-N-I-E. Get your request in. And like I say, if I've got it, I'll play it. If I don't, I won't. That's my standard request rule. It's a simple request rule, but I'm a simple kind of guy. Okay? So, having said that, I'll try to do little shout-outs as I go along, and shout-out to a new person I met. I hope he's listening tonight, Mr. Brendan. I met him over at the Blues Jam Thursday night. So, Brendan, I hope you're listening, and I sure appreciate it. Of course, Alan Jan, Roxy and James, Maddie. Let's see, who else have I got to get out of here? Debbie. I think I want to say Debbie Cook now instead of Debbie. And of course, Dennis, the two Kevins, Dujane, Mac1320. I doubt she's listening, but I told her about the show. And I want to give a shout out to you. And, if I normally give you a shout out and didn't, just email me and I'll try to give you a shout out later in the show. I got a lot of stuff to play tonight. So luckily for you, that means I got a talk list. Play more. All right. Start off with one for Alan Jan from a few weeks ago that requested this. So here's some Wanda Jackson with a little Fujiyama Mama for you right here at the Rock House at WEVL Memphis.

All right, for Alan Jan right there, Fujiyama Mama, Miss Wanda Jackson. And here's a song that Alan Jan liked, but this goes out to Danny and Keisha, who I don't remember if I said in my shout-outs. I apologize if I didn't. I'm shouting you out now. Here's the High Tones, your little sweet rockin' mama. Here go, Danny, get some yippee-pips for me.

All right. Excuse me. All right. Sweet Rocket Mama there for Al and Jan. I'm sorry, for Danny and Keisha and Al and Jan. I'll get it straight. I'm so used to playing that for Al and Jan. I forgot Danny and Keisha said they wanted to hear that one. So there y'all go. All righty. Let's see. What have I got now? Dennis emailed me at Lonnie@WEVL.org. Thank you, Dennis, for the request. Give you a little shout out there, Mr. Dennis Talbert. And he wants Uranium Rock from Warren Smith. And I've got two versions on this Warren Smith disc. I hope this is the right one. So we're going to play this one and see how it goes. Here you go, Dennis.

0: ever lacking good damn and throw it all away.
1: All right, for Dennis right there, a little Uranium Rock from Warren Smith. Well, I don't play that very often. I need to start playing that a little more. So there you go, Mr. Dennis. I hope you enjoyed that. Hope everybody's having a good night out here on July 31st here in 2026 on a Friday evening at the Rock House at WEBL Memphis here with Lonnie and his new teeth. I'm getting used to them, folks. Hopefully I probably don't sound as bad as I think I do. Just to me, it sounds like I'm talking funny. Well, I always talk funny, so what the heck. All right, what have I got here? Sorry, I'm trying to get... That proves it's live radio, doesn't it? My buddy David Hawkins from the Blues Jam wanted me to play some stuff for him. I told him I'd play him some Jerry Lee Lewis, some Chuck Berry, and an Eddie Cochran tune. So we're going to start off with Jerry Lee Lewis. We got some Lewis Boogie. Then we got Chuck Berry, a tune that David actually sang at the Blues Jam the other night, and that's Around and Round. And then Eddie.

Cochran. Let's see what we got. What he, I know he mentioned a Tackler tune. Yeah, we're going to do a little 20 Flight Rock from Eddie Cochran. So these next three go out to David. Hope you enjoy them, David, here on the Rock House at WEVL Memphis.

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1: All right. Y'all do that now. It's important to us. Oh, okay. Let me play a tune for Maddie. Got to play a tune for Maddie. So let's see. How about a little Buddy Holly? Here's one called I'm Gonna Love You Too, right here at the Rock House at WEVL Memphis.

Buddy Holly right there. I'm Gonna Love You Too. That goes out to Maddie. And Roxy emailed me earlier and said, play some Jerry Lee Lewis, even though I know I've done some. Play some Jerry Lee Lewis, but play something you've never played by him before. Because I know you get that big old box set of 8 CDs, even though there is a 16-disc box. Anybody has $350 they want to loan me so I can buy it? It's on sale for $341. I ain't in my budget right now. Anyway. She said, play something from that box set that you've never played. So it's an 8-disc box set. So I went to CD number 7. And in the around 62 or 63, the audio world started kind of messing around and putting out albums in stereo. Because before that, everything was always done in mono. Well, they have... you know, played around with the mono a little bit, and they've worked on it, and now they've got stereo mixes. So what Sun Records would do is they would make songs, and they'd do a mono mix and a stereo mix, and then release them in mono and stereo on the 45s they would put out. By that time, I think they had pretty much been done with 78s. So it was strictly 45s, and that was what the teenagers bought, was 45s now. So on this box set, I've got, this is disc number 7 of 8. When you hear Friday Nights, that's off disc number 3. And so we're going to hear two stereo mixes, one called Lewis Workout, which I'm guessing is an instrumental. I haven't heard this in a long time. I hope to heck he don't cuss on here. And this is Lewis Workout, and then his cover, and he does several versions of this, but the stereo version of When My Blue Moon Turns to Gold Again. Send this out to Gunner from the Rocket 88s, who plays this, played it last Monday night downtown. So, here's two songs for Roxy. Hope she's listening. And here's some stereo Jerry Lee Lewis for you on the Rock House here at WEVL Memphis.

Jerry Lee Lewis in stereo for Roxy right there. A little When My Blue Moon Turns to Gold Again, and Lewis Workout, which started a lot quieter than I expected it to, but it did play, so that's okay. Well, there you go, Roxy. A couple of Jerry Lee's I've never played before. Just for you. How about that? Don't you feel special now? Roxy is a special lady, so that's okay. All right. Let me do my EP that I've been wanting to feature. So, insight into the world of Lonnie here. As you may or may not know, I actually, where I stay, I rent a room from a buddy in a home. I don't have my own home right now. Please help a poor boy out. Anyway, a lot of my stuff is stored in this fella's old garage, which is about to fall over. It's a really probably made in 1960s wood garage, and it's leaning. I wouldn't be surprised a good stiff wind would knock it over, or as well as feral cats and raccoons and squirrels and whatnot that gets all in there. Anyway, me and a couple of buddies did some cleanup a few weeks ago on a Saturday and repacked everything and stored everything, made a little more space so that my housemate could get his stuff, some of his stuff in there. And we were able to do that. And I was going through some boxes, and I found an unopened envelope sent back in 2020 from Mr. Brandon Cunning. Y'all might know Brandon. He used to have the Stunning Cunning Band. Really good rockabilly guy. Came down here from, I know it's Pennsylvania, and I want to say Pittsburgh, but I may be wrong on that city, but I know he's a Pennsylvania boy. He does guided tours in the city now and stuff. You know, he's a really cool fella. Anyway, he had done an EP, and I said, well, send it to me, and I'll check it out, and if I like it, I'll play it. And he sent it. I never found it. So apparently I got it and put it away somewhere, and it stayed in a box for 6 years. And I found it brand new in the box, opened it up, listened to it, loved it. It's five songs. We're going to hear all five because I'm just like that for Brandon. And the EP is called Halfway There. So here are the songs you're going to hear. We have three originals and then two covers. We're going to hear Go Baby Go, I Don't Care If You Stay, Little Woman on My Mind, and then the two covers, which would be a side two, even though it's just a five-song EP on CD, are You're My Baby, the Johnny Cash thing that Roy Orbison did a lot, and Miss Froggy, which is a Warren Smith tune. So let's check out Mr. Brandon Cunning right here. Brandon, I hope you're enjoying this. I'm making you a star, boy. Pay me back. Here we go. Brandon Cunningham in the Rock House at WEVO Memphis.

Mr. Brandon Cunning. And had some pretty good musicians on here. He had Mario Monterosso on lead guitar, Seth Moody on stand-up bass doing a hell of a job, and Mr. Graham Winchester, who plays with about 80 bands in Memphis, as well as his own solo career, banging on those drums. Again, this was back from 2020. And so I apologize to Brandon for being so long to get it on the air. But by golly, I played the whole thing. So there you go, Mr. Cunning. I hope you enjoyed it. All right, let's see what have I got. I've got my feature album coming up, and I'll talk about it in a few minutes. But I'm going to play one more tune before then. Of course, the Stray Cats are coming to Memphis in November. I hope I can go see them. I'm going to do my best to do so. Found a copy of the old Rant and Rave with the Stray Cats. I think it was their second album released in the States. Maybe their first. Because I think their very first album came out in England only and then was available here as an import. So I think this was one of the first or second albums by the Stray Cats. And we're going to hear a tune that I don't think I've ever played by the Stray Cats before. This is Look at That Cadillac. Right here at the Rock House at WEVL Memphis.

0: Stray Cats from the Rant and Rave with Stray Cats album. And look at that Cadillac. This is one of those budget things that you get when you buy the, like five albums in one box and it's just the CD. And you're lucky you don't have the song titles, and that's about all the information they have. So I do not know off the top of my head who was playing sax on that song, or I would give them credit. I'll have to look that up sometime and find out so I can credit the sax player. But that's a great tune from the Stray Cats. I'm going to go ahead and jump on in into the feature album as we get ready to go into the top of the second hour, because this is a... So that'll flat get it, and I've got a story behind it, and it's 60 minutes long. So, you know, I'm going to talk 60 minutes about it before I play it. So, here's the deal. I love the That'll Flat Get It series. I have every version they put out. There are supposedly 55 volumes. Tonight we're going to hear volume 55. But I say supposedly because the last time I played a That'll Flat Get It disc in full was volume 53. So where's volume 54? I don't know. I've never seen it. I go to the website from Bear Family. They don't list it. I put in Bear Family groups on Facebook. Who knows if volume 54 is out? Where is it? What label is it sponsoring? Nobody can seem to answer the question. So until 54 comes out, I've had volume 55 for quite a while. And trying to be hesitant because I'm trying to be chronological on this. Not that y'all really care. But I try to do it in chronological order. So eventually, hopefully volume 54, maybe they miscounted and called volume 54, volume 55. I don't know. I can't get any answers. I'm keep trying. I'll keep writing them and trying to get information for you because y'all matter. So here's volume 55. The label it features is the Fortune Records. And they also had Hi-Q. And I think it's called Straight, and it's S-T-R-A-T-E. I could be wrong on that, but my eyes aren't doing so. Let me see if it's so. Yeah, Straight Records, S-T-R-A-T-E. Yep, with a line straight through it. I get it. Ha-ha. Anyway, it was started in Detroit, Michigan by, I got to find their names here if I can see, Jack and Devorah Brown. So they're deep in Motown country with Berry Gordy doing the Sound of Young America, and they start off doing, and this is rockabilly and rock and roll, probably more rock and roll than rockabilly, but that's the way it went. So we're going to hear the first four tracks, and I will tell you that you are listening to WEVL Memphis. If I could do it between the songs, I will. But ooh, it's the wrong one. Hold on. There we are. Okay. So first thing we're going to hear is Del Vaughn and the Fortune Heirs, Rock the Universe, then Pete DeBrie and the Wanderers, vocal by Jimmy Franklin. We've heard him before. With Long Tall Lou from Louisville. So all you Louisville fans, you got a song coming up. Then Kenny Land and his Bulldogs, Columbus Stockade Blues. Guess he's not a fan of Columbus, Ohio. And then Butch Vaden and the Night Sounds. Night is N-I-T-E. And they're going to do the roll. So here's the first four tunes off the Fortune That'll Flat Get It, Volume 55. Just for y'all, here exclusively here on the Rock House at WEVL Memphis.
1: I shot this bunny in the space right on the beam.

All right, that's Butch Vaden and the Night Sounds, N-I-T-E, Night Sounds. The Roll, fine instrumental. Here's the next four on this Dattle Flat Get It series, volume number 55, Music and Rock, Rockabilly and Rock and Roll. From the vaults of Fortune Records and their subsidiaries Hi-Q and Straight, S-T-R-A-T-E. And now we're going to hear the Terrigan Brothers with the Sterlings doing Hi-Ho Little Girl, Eddie Jackson doing Blues I Can't Hide, Jimmy Garland with the Highlanders gonna ride that satellite. Satellites were a big deal back in the early 60s, you know, with the Telstar and all that kind of stuff. So you got two satellite songs here. You got Gonna Ride That Satellite. And then Little Ernest Tucker and the Ted Walker Orchestra with Gonna Get Me a Satellite. Both of those from 1958, early in the space race. That was what started all that space race deal between us and Russia. That battle to get up into space and get to the moon, which we won in 1969, but that's another story. All right, let's tie these four out right here on the Rock House at WEVL Memphis.

All right, that's Lew Ernest Tucker and the Ted Walker Orchestra. We're going to get me a satellite. I said the last two satellite songs. Satellites were a big deal in the late 50s and early 60s. That was a big deal in the space race. All right, now we're going to go back to the next four tunes. And this is from Volume 55 of Bear Family's That'll Flat Get It series, featuring certain labels in their heyday. And this is Volume 55, because still can't find Volume 54. This is music from the label Fortune Records. And

Your subsidiary labels, HiQ and Straight. And we're going to start at song 9 now by The Earthquakes with the Rhythm Kings doing one called Crazy Bop. Send that out to Tom Claypool. He likes bop music. The York Brothers doing, because sometimes my eyes won't focus. Now, here we go. Hamtramck Mama, and I'm saying that wrong, I apologize. The great Roy Hall, who we may or may not hear from besides this disc, and his Cohuda Mountain Boys doing the Dirty Boogie. That was a minor hit for him. And let's see, then we've got the Catalinas with Long Walk. So let's check these four great tunes out right here at the Rock House here at WEVL Memphis. A shout out to my buddy in California, Miss Jennifer Santolacido, aka the Tattooed Songbird. Got to see her in town last week before she had to go back home. Met her husband. He was really cool. They're cutting some new blues music. I'm looking forward to that getting released later. Anyway, enough about that. Hi, Jennifer, if you're listening. Here's some rockabilly for you.

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Keep your cat indoors. 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Cats live happier, healthier, longer lives indoors.

0: All right, that's the Catalinas in a song called Long Walk. 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All right, let's get into the next four tunes on this Fortune Records version of Battle Flat Get It, Volume 55, featuring the music off the record label Fortune and its subsidiaries, Hi-Q and Straight Records. We're going to hear Don Rader doing Rock and Roll Rock and Roll Grandpap. Then, let's see, Jim Myers and Tex Reagan, I guess, with the Gems doing J and D Hop. Then George Young and his guitar and band doing Shakin' Shelly. Whew, get it right, Lon. Come on. Shakin' Shelly. We all know Shakin' Shelly. She's a heck of a shaker. And then Nolan Strong and the Diablos would Try Me One More Time. Let's check these four out here on the Rock House at WEVL Memphis.
1: Well,

All right. That was Nolan Strong and the Diablos with Try Me One More Time. We're trying to get, we're right in the middle here of this, That'll Flat Get It, Volume 55, The Music of Fortune, High Q, and Straight Records. And we're going to try to get through this sucker tonight, I promise. So we're now going to hear Ellis Kirk and the Town and Country Boys with Flamingo Rock. Then follow that with Johnny Bucket and the Cumberland River Boys. It's easy to read, Lon, just read it. And they're going to do Griddle Greasing Daddy. That's scary. And then let's see, we've got the Hunt Sisters and Mark with Roy Hall and his boys with Elvis Is Rocking Again. That's about Elvis coming out of the army and playing music again. And then Pete DeBree and the Wanderers, we heard them a little earlier, featured with vocal by Jimmy Franklin with Hey Mr. Presley. So a couple of Elvis themed songs there for you. And then Johnny Powers, the great Johnny Powers. Actually, you know what? That's pushing it too far. Johnny Powers will be in the set after this, but he's a hit maker. So let's hear these four songs right now, starting off again with Ellis Kirk and the Town and Country Boys doing Flamingo Rock right here at the Rock House at WEVL Memphis.

Yeah, that one rocked all right. That was Pete DeBlue. Try it again, Lonnie. Pete DeBree and the Wanderers featuring Jimmy Franklin on the vocal. Hey, Mr. Presley. All right, I've just checked out the time left on this disc. We are not going to be able to finish it tonight, so I'll play some of the tracks next week. But I got a few more tracks we can work in. Excuse me. Before we get to the best of Captain Pete's Blues Cruise at 9 o'clock. So let me tell you about that show. Captain Pete, the late, great D. Henderson, was down here for 26 years doing blues on Friday nights. I was proud and honored to be his warm-up act for many of those years. And we lost him in 2008 unexpectedly. And we have a lot of his shows in the WEVL archives. So we bring you those every week because his show is still relevant and one of our most popular shows here at WEVO Memphis. 3 hours of Stone Cold Blues from 9 p.m. to midnight. The real thing, way down in the alley and way back up in the alley from Captain Pete, the late Captain Pete, Mr. D. Henderson. So stay tuned. If you love the real blues, stay tuned. If you've never heard it, definitely stay tuned and hear what the real blues is all about. The best of Captain Pete's Blues Cruise, 9 p.m. to midnight, right here at WEVL Memphis. All right, let's try to get four more in here before Pete shows up, if I can. We're going to do Johnny Powers and his Rockets with Honey, Let's Go to a Rock and Roll Show. The Whirlwind Yeah, that tune. You know that one. The Whirlwind Evangelist. That's an interesting name. With No Grave. Okay. Then Ferris Wilder and his band with It's All Your Fault. I get told that a lot. And if I have time, I'll play Mr. Jimmy Lee doing You Ain't No Good for Me. I hear that a lot, too. Amazing. They must know my life better than I think. Let's do these right here. And if I don't get to talk to you again, have a great weekend. Stay tuned for the best of Captain Pete's Blues Cruise. And I love you all. See you next Friday. Here we go.

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1: All right, Jimmy Lee with You Ain't No Good For Me. And then before that, Ferris Wilder and his band, It's All Your Fault. I want to tell you to stay tuned for the best of Cap'n Pete's Blues Cruise. We also had Johnny Powers and his Rockets in there with Honey, Let's Go to a Rock and Roll Show. Fine song that was. Tell you that you are listening to WEVL Memphis. This is the best of Cap'n Pete's Blues Cruise.
2: 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I'm Captain Pete, your host tonight for the Blues Cruise. I hope you stay tuned. We enjoy some down-home blues. Yeah, what is this? This is May the 23rd, 2008, and we're going to do blues for 3 hours right here on WEVL, your volunteer station. Stay tuned.

be all right. I say, hey, everything gonna be all right. You know I love you, baby, and I just can't help myself. Somebody

PCB.

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0: Oh, yeah, the time is 9:36 and nothing but the blues right here on WEVL. Yeah, your volunteer station, Memphis, Tennessee. Nothing but stone cold blues. Well, as I always say, that's just a word we use, stone cold. That means solid. Nothing but the blues right here on WEVL on a Friday night from 9 to midnight. Captain Peace Blues Cruise. Okay, we open the Blues Cruise with Paul Wine Jones. Mad Dog on My Trail, Junior Wales, Slow Slow, Everything Gonna Be All Right, and with Buddy Guy on guitar, and Junior Wales vocals and harmonica, and a little small club there in Chicago. Okay, you can't hardly, couldn't hardly turn around on the stage where they perform at, and the place you couldn't get in it. So many folks that a little place to be sitting on top of each other almost. Trying to get Buddy Guy and Junior Wales, get their blues out. Sunnyland Slim, Down Home Child, Alfred Wallace, Glad I Don't Worry No More, Captain Luke and Cool Jones, Poke Salad Annie, Honest Cotton, Going Back to Memphis, Junior Wales Again, You Lied to Me, Country Girl, right here on WEVL, Memphis, nothing but the blues.
1: Well, my family, we come up Leon County, Centerville, Texas. Oh, it's just a little country where they farm, you know, and raise cotton and corn and peas and peanuts and things like that. So that's where I grew up to know myself, was back out from Centerville about 12 miles back in the country. And that's where we were farming at, you know. And before that, I was large enough to go to the field, you know. Well, I was being around the house, so I heard my brother playing a guitar. So I was the first one I ever seen. So he wouldn't let me play his guitar, so I wanted to play it. So last one day, they come in and caught me with the guitar, and I couldn't hang it back up. See, I had to get in the chair to get it down. And so they caught me fast. So he said, boy, I done told you, don't fool with this guitar. He said, can you play this guitar? I said, yeah, I can play it some. He said, well, go ahead and let's see what you do. And I went ahead and played my little tune, and he liked it. So he said, yeah, he can play some. He said, where are you learning that from? I said, well, I just learned it. So from then on, well, I went ahead and made me a guitar. I got me a cigar box. I cut me a hole in the round hole in the middle of it, take me a little piece of plank, nailed it onto that cigar box, and I got me some screen wire, and I made me a bridge back then, raised it up high enough that it would sound inside the little box, and I got me a tune out of it. And from that, I kept my tune, and I played. From then on, I just come on and on. So I got me a guitar of my own when I got to be 8 years old. And so I went to Buffalo Association with my guitar, and I run up on Blind Lemon Jefferson. He had a crowd of people around him, and I was standing there looking at him play, and I just went to playing my guitar, just what he was playing. So he said, who is that playing that guitar? So they said, oh, that's this little boy here knocking on the guitar. He said, no, he playing that guitar. I said, where he at? He said, come here, boy. And I went on over there where he was, and he feeling for me, and I was so low, he reached down and said, this year we're picking that guitar? He said, yeah. So he said, do that again. So I did a little note again, same one he done. He said, well, that's my note. It's that same thing. He said, boy, you keep that up, you're going to be a good guitar player. So he went on, and he comes to playing, so I went to playing right on with him. So I was so little and low that people couldn't see me, and we were standing by a truck. They put me up on top of the truck, and Blind Lemon was standing down by the truck, and me and him, man, we carried on. And the excitement was me because I was so little, and I was just picking what he was. I wasn't singing, but I was playing what he played. That's right. My brothers and sisters, they played guitar too, you know. At one time, they called it a Hopkins Band. But we all split up one, you know, some drift off. You know. So we busted up in that way. But Argan used to be the real family, you know. We'd play on Sundays. If we didn't go to church, we'd have church at home. And I was the organ player. We'd sing them good old Christian songs. And Mama, she'd never get happy, you know. And I'd have to be planted because that's what she wanted us to do, you know. She wanted to raise us in church. Fact of the business, she did, you know. And so my mother, she's Christian yet. She never did care anything about the blues, but I don't know. She couldn't play no music, and she could play a little old hymn on accordion. I don't know what it was named, but my daddy, he used to prompt. You know what you call prompt is when you go out in the old folk dance, you know, that old set. You swing mine and I swing yours, put the bird in the cage, and yeah. Then when it's wrap it up, say, take it to the bar. That means get a nickel worth of candy or something. Right. They didn't spend over dime, no time for that set. So they had the name of the set, dancing on the head, foot, and like that, you know. And man, it was all right, you know, because I enjoyed it. So after I growed up, I just growed up with the blues. And I left on my own, and I've been on it ever since. And that's what I've been doing, playing the blues ever since. I've had some hard days traveling, but after I would stop in places and they'd find out I play that guitar like I do, they'd warm me up, feed me, and make me a paper sack of food and tell me I can make it. It was a guy, I guess, you know, by me not knowing, I guess he was lacking my mama. And it's something that kids didn't know then, you know. They didn't know who was coding and what was going on, you know, because they always kept it out of kids' sight. But the music proposition, they didn't mind us hearing him play. So he was sitting on the foot of the bed. His name was Albert Holly. He was an old blues player. He was singing, "Baby, come and sit down on my knee. I got something to tell you, keeps on worrying me." And he was saying that to mama. And I just, you know, listening, I'm kind of a person like this. I just pick up on what he was saying. You know, the song appealed to me and made me feel good. And I just walked by him and off and off. And that was one thing that he would say. I do remember this day. "Baby, come sit down on my knee." He was right back on the foot of the bed picking guitar, looking at mom. Say, "I got something to tell you, keeps on worrying me." But of course, I didn't know, you know, that he was just really outlining that to her, you know. It's to be making love or something, you know. Oh, I was thinking to leave that next year. I was 7 years old. 7 years old. So that gave me some ideas how to sing, too, you know. Albert Holly was his name. So he played around there. And then I had a cousin, my mother's cousin, named Tucker Jordan. He was a fiddler. Played that fiddle, and he'd sing. Him and his wife would play and sing. Her name was Rose. She picked the guitar, and he played the fiddle. And it was two of them, and they would sing, "Don't the Sun Look Good Going Down." And I couldn't, you know, just catch on to what they were saying. But I know it was pretty music they were doing. And that gave me an idea. So I never did learn the fiddle, but I learned the guitar. And so that's the way it happened. They would have one man might could play the blues like Albert Holly, or Blind Lemon, or something like that. Just, and he would come in and play two or three blues and just upset the thing, you know. Well, they'd give him time to play them blues, and then they'd get back and go to dancing. They'd dance. They'd dance all night, see. And whenever, the way they quit was when one guitar, a couple guitar, man and his wife, they go home and go to bed, they'd leave the rest of them. You just dance till they just can't dance no more. Because you see, at that on Saturday night, and that Sunday they had a rest, and Monday they're going to work, see? And that's just the way they did it all through that country. Sam, I tell you what I did. I would just sit down, and as I got that moving in my mind, I would just sit down and I would hum me something. And I would bring it into a really tune. And from that tune, I'd make that song. And I didn't ask nobody for no help soever. I guess that's the reason that they can't play my music today. They can start it, but they got to stop. They can't go through with it. My first job, my first job was in a little old joint in Buffalo, Texas. Here's what I did. I run up on a fiddler by the name of Jabbo Bucks. Me and him got together. He could fiddle and I could play the guitar. So we said we'd go to Buffalo and see what we'd do today. That's why I met Blind Lemonade. But it was just about 2 miles further on up to the association ground. But it wasn't no association going on. But I just remembered that old spot of ground. He said, yeah, we'll do it. He followed me because he didn't know. But I did. I goes on to this little cafe. We stopped out in front of the cafe. I pulled off my half foot on the ground. He pulled his and all and laid it down. And I come and say, serenading, you know, a little. See how they like it. Man come and said, come on in. Said, y'all, you boys come in. Rushed down, got our hats, and we rushed on in. Said, y'all, sit down there. Y'all want to play some? Said, yes, sir. So we put our hats up on the table, you know, and we come as a plane. And the first song we played, he was singing this song about River, Stay Away From My Door. And man, it turned the town out. And that one song, he played it, I guess a half a day. That one song, he just won't ever stay away from my door. And he played. So I know the thing, we had a half full of money apiece. That's just the way it is. And some, from then, we left that and we go to a place called Jewett, Texas. We first went to Oakwood. We stopped in Oakwood. Nothing happening much. We turn around, we come straight on back, and we kept on through Buffalo and went to Jewett. And we turned it out there. Yeah, we turned it out there. So from then on, well, I done got to be about 14 then. Yeah, about 14 years old. Yeah. And then I was just traveling around, and I ends up in Crockett at 20. I was 21 years old. And I left Crockett the same year and went on to Grapeland, Texas. And that's why I got that girl, what you call, out of me. You hear me calling on the guitar, out of me. Don't you hear me calling you? That's where I got it. Grapeland, Texas. That was between Crockett and Palestine. In fact, it had been a little place else, it's called Elkhart, before you get to Palestine.

Oh, yeah, the time is 9:58, and you're listening to WVL Memphis. Lightning made a mark on the world of blues and around the world. Lightning Hopkins from Centerville, Texas. Yeah, he used to come all down around Clarksdale. I hear old folks talking about Lightning Hopkins. Yeah, I've been listening to Lightning Hopkins since I've been big enough to remember. Lightning Hopkins. Yeah, he traveled around on freight trains and all that great stuff. Yeah, back in the day. He started out when he was 7 years old. Yeah, I think Lightning passed away in the early 70s, along about 71, 72, 73, somewhere along there. The only one, he always said that can't nobody do his music. I hadn't heard nobody do it. Lightning Hopkins, right here on WEVL, Memphis, Captain Peace Blues Cruise. Yeah, we did an interview with Lightning Hopkins, and we did Have You Ever Loved a Woman and Like to Boogie, and what we just heard was Come On Baby, right here on WEVL at 9:59. 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

Tell you, think I'll play another little piece called How Long. That's one of Walter Davis's pieces. I'm gonna try him out a while. See how he doing. He's doing very well, I guess. He preaching now. He quit playing. He ain't playing. He ain't no preacher. He's a preacher now.

going back to my only home. Well, my boss not mean, my baby's not there. Look here, peoples, but I'm here. See, I'm going back to Mississippi. Yeah, that's where I want to be.

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D. Cap'n Pete Henderson hosted the Blues Cruise from 1982 until his untimely death in July 2008. 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

Oh, yeah. Nothing but the blues. Yeah, the time is 10:32 and you're listening to WVL Memphis, Captain Pete's Blues Cruise. Yeah, on a nice Friday night. Okay, we open up that set with T-Bone Walker. Treat Me So Low Down, I Am In An Awful Mood, Spanky Red, How Long Blues, Smokey Bay, Back to Mississippi, Victoria Spivey, You're My Man, Muddy Waters, County Jail. What we just heard was three different artists here. Yellow Dog Blues. Yeah. What a Southern Cross the Dog. I hear my folks talk about that all the time. Jane P. Johnson and Katherine Hanley Lewis, Yellow Dog Blues. Right here on WEVL. Yeah, you can read so much about the Yellow Dog Blues down Mississippi where the Southern Cross the Dog. That's what they use. Yeah, there's a lot of history coming from down through Mississippi for his music-wise, blues music. You're hearing it all right here on WEVL, your volunteer station. Right here in Memphis, Tennessee, and we try our best to give you some blues that you don't normally hear, especially on the airways. That's for real.

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Yeah, I got some stuff in to do. 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I got a friend of mine. I played a song last week, and he asked me to play it again for him tonight, John Stewart. And he was born and raised here in Memphis, South Memphis. And he liked to hear me talk about stuff in Mississippi and a lot of things, you know, that he know about it, but he never did thought too much of it, I guess. He likes me to tell him them great things about the state of Mississippi. And what's so amazing about it, he didn't know all those great post-war and before that, like Charlie Patton, Robert Johnson, all those folks. He didn't have no idea where they came from. So he wanted me to play the Sonny Boy William. He was telling me about this song he made about 1938 Pontiac. And he heard me play the Fattening Frog for Snakes last Friday night, and he wanted to hear that again. I said, yeah, Sonny Boy made that back about that 1938 Pontiac. They coming out Highway 49 with his baby laying in the chest and his 38 Pontiac. I hope you enjoy this, John.

Well, I'm at Texas Arizona in Leon County at a place you call Norman G. Texas. They had a little old dude down there, what you call, I don't know, a picnic. And they had a ball game, see? Well, Norman G. was playing Leona. So that's the way they had him named. They didn't have, them that special big name like they got now, Colt 45 they don't have them kind of names then, but they just the name of the town. So Leona playing Norman G. So I got on there and I see the man up on the standing up on the truck with his hand up to his mouth and man, that man was singing. That was Texas, my cousin. I didn't know. All right. I goes on there, that man singing so he just broke up, like broke up the ball game. People paying so much attention to him instead of the ball game, see? That was interesting in him. While he had been gone, well, all his people was in Norman G. Most of them, his mother and them at that time were living. And he had been gone, kind of made a little straightway like I did, and he stayed for a while, and he come back. That's the way he come back. You understand? He come back ready. he come back ready with that singing. He couldn't play no music. Never played an instrument in his life. But he tote a guitar. He'd buy a guitar. But he tote it in case that he'd run upon you or me or somebody could play, and he'd sing. And he kept a guitar because if he asked you, could you play a guitar? And you say, yeah, well, he got one, see? And then y'all tear off. And that's when I met Texas Arizona many years ago in Norman G. Texas. Come to him for quite a bit there in Crockett, Texas, and Grapeland, Palestine, Oakwood, and Buffalo, and Centerville, Norman G. Flynn, and Marquis, and back in them places. I never followed Texas no further than Houston for a long ways. Because he was a man who'd get up and go. First Cadillac that I ever known to be, one of them Spencer's bad cars, he went somewhere and he come to Norman G. in a Cadillac, and that was the longest old ugly car, old long Cadillac, one of them old first made, see? But it was new. He got over there, and everybody admired him, because colored people didn't have none. They didn't even have T-Mall fools, didn't He come in a Cadillac. Hey, Texas was doing all right for himself. And he got singing them bad songs, I guess. He thought that it's all right. And, in times you couldn't sing a bad song, Not on the box, jukes and things. So he sung that bad song and sent him down, see. Something works on a cover like a bullhog's eye. they put him in a can for a while, but he sung on out of that. He got out. He wasn't in there too long. I don't think it was that too long. Because he come back. But he knew better than sing that kind of song again. But now, they're singing everything, and and I did not condemn them. I tell you what, now just like he said, I got something to tell you, baby, make the hair rise on your head. I got something to give you, darling, make your springs tremble on your bed. Them songs right that day is not as bad as they got now. They got these songs about what is that you got that makes, a man do so much and this, that, and the other, And you understand, it's more ideas about it now. Because at that time, he was known, but everybody else didn't. But it just pulled the wool more wiser, see? It opened up my eyes, I know what he's talking about now, but I didn't know then. I got something to give you, make the hair rise on your head. And then I got something to give. No, I got something to tell you. Make the hair rise on your head.
Now I got something to give, make your springs tremble on your bed. Please, honest gentlemen. Now it is, but I couldn't then. I didn't know what it meant. I'd have just been hollering it out for anybody.

0: way that I started recording, I used to play up and down the streets down, darling. And the news got around. So they began talent scouts, you know. Yeah, lady, she was a talent scout. She heard about me. Her name was Lolan Cullum. So she decided that she would come around and see me about, you know, doing something for me. She heard that I was a good guitar player, which I didn't know I was or not, but I always felt good of my music, what I was doing. So she came to my house one day. I was shooting craps, shooting 2 cents. Every shot would shoot 2 cents, and we bet three. That would make a nickel play. 3 cents the bar. All right, she drove up out there. I had a five for a pint. I done made about 30 cents. Beat the boys out about 30 cents. She blowed her horn and said, "I want to speak to Mr. Hopkins." She had a nice language. She said, I said, "Tell her I ain't here. Tell her I ain't here." So I said, "Man, that's a woman. That's a woman." I said, "Wait a minute. Let me see her." I said, "Yeah, this is him." She said, "Could I speak with you a minute?" I said, "Oh, yeah." I goes on. I left my five on the on the floor, you know. I said, "Y'all wait. I'll make it in a minute." I thought she was going to rush away, you know. So when I go there, she says, "Mr. Hopkins?" I said, "Yeah, this is him." "So I heard that you was a musician." I said, "Play guitar." I said, "Oh, a little bit." She said, "Well, I'm going to tell you." She says, "My name is Lolan Cullum." She says, "And I'm a talent scout." She said, "And I wants to help everybody that can do any good in music playing. And I might could do you some good." I said, "Yes, ma'am." I said, "Well, what is that?" She said, "Well, I tell you." She said, "Would you be interested in making you $1,000 right now?" And man, my eyes got that big. I said, $1,000? I said, "Well, I never had $1,000 in my life." She said, "Well, you're right on the good road of making you $1,000. She said, "If you don't mind doing a little something I ask you, say, would you go get your guitar and come here and just play one song for me?" I said, I'm selling. She said, "I'm buying and selling." I said, "Well, sure." All right, man, I broke in there and got my guitar, and I went back and I propped my foot up, and I come and playing. She said, "That's good enough." She said, "Now, I'll tell you what." I said, "Mr. Hopkins," says, "I'm going to go and I'm going to call." She had a couple of more people to go. She said, "I'm going to call the company and I'm going to tell them what I got." See, and if you say that's enough to say, I says, "Will you go?" But I said, "Well, sure." So she goes on and she called and she come back. She said, "Mr. Hopkins," said, "get ready." I said, "You're on the road." I said, "Get ready." So I come and said, getting up a little few rags I had, you know what I mean, kind of way I'm doing, because I was wearing overalls then, and I didn't care, because I'm laying around the house, and didn't too much care. I had a couple of pair of nice sunny pants, no suit at all, I don't think. So I goes on, get ready, and so it's taking her a week to get herself straight. So we left, and I carried another guy that played with me by the name of Thunder Smith. I wish they named him Thunder. His name was Wilson Smith. Just like the name he liked, you know. So when I carried him down there, she had a piano there. He's a pianist. He'd play the piano, and I'd play the guitar. So she was kind of across the fence on that. She didn't know what to, you know, try that double up there, because she knowed I knowed mine one way there. So she said, "Well, Mr. Hopkins," "I don't know about Miss Smith." She said, "I don't know whether I can take Miss Smith or not." And then I just spoke like this, see, because I didn't know. It didn't seem to mean so much to me, you know, because it was looking like, gosh. I said, "Well, look." I said, "You mean that you don't want him to go?" She said, "No, I just take you this time. And maybe him later." I said, "No." I said, "If you can't take him, I ain't going." So, and when I say something, you know, I pretty well mean that. So she looked at me and said, "Miss Hoffman, you just got to go." I said, "No, I ain't either." I said, "I'm not on no obligation to go." I said, "But I'd go if you take." She said, "Well, just in case that you won't go, said, I'll take Miss Smith too." So when we get in California, we go over to the studio. So they call them up one by one. The boys was failing. They couldn't make it. Man don't want them. Called me up. I made my song going out there, the Rocky Mountain. That's the song I made going through the mountain. She was driving. She'll tell you right today. When I gets in that studio, they said, "Mr. Hopkins, we want to see what you got to offer." I walks up there and I grabs that old guitar and I razz back and I said, "The Rocky Mountain. Darling, this way out in the west." He said, "He sold." I said, "He sold." Right then and there. I didn't have to hit another note. All right, I come on down. It was Smith next. He said, "Well, let's see what y'all got all together on the piano." And I get up there and I play the same song about the Rocky Mountain with Smith. And I sold him. And boy, we told the giant up. And so the name mean lightning. And name him Thunder.
1: 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Thank you.

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I'm gonna do the finger work, and everybody gonna be quiet when I. Now here I go. Watch my fingers. Yeah. Don't let nobody do that but me. I'm gonna hit it one more time. Yeah. Run them strings, boy. 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

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I'm gonna do it one more time. I know that's good. And the old folks were saying,

That's old folks. 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You better quit that. That's what I like about myself.

0: She said, look here, brother, just like you lost your money. You had a good chance to lose your life. So go ahead on, Lightning.
1: Yeah, Love and Ten, and Lightning Hopkins. 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Time is 11:10. Lightning Hopkins, Trouble in Mind, Good Time, Him, Better Down the Road, Watch My Fingers, Once Were a Gambler. Lightning always will be a history of the blues, Lightning Hopkins. Yeah, Sam Lightning Hopkins, Sam Hopkins. Yeah, he always be a figure in the blues music.
0: The blues is a feeling, you know. You can be happy. People say you don't have no blues when you're happy, you know what I mean? But just like you say you lose something, or your wife quit you, your girlfriend quit you, or maybe you wants a suit of clothes and don't have the money to buy it with. Maybe you wants to go to a party and you don't have fishing clothes. You sit home and worry. You got the blues, man. That is the blues. It's not no jive. It's the blues. You ever heard of a person going up on a building, jumping off, breaking their own neck, committing suicide? You know what they got? The blues three times done hit them. They can't come out of money. You ever heard them taking sleeping pills and die? The blues is something worrying them people. A worry is the blues. And when you get worried, you just go tell the world, say, I got the blues. Just like Blind Lemon first said, I walked from Dallas. I walked to Wichita Falls. Now, that man wouldn't have been walking that far if it hadn't had the blues for that girl. He said, but when a man misses rider, you know that ain't no walk at all. You understand? That's the blues, baby. Ain't nothing going to put me on the road but the blues. It's like this about it. It's a parable to anything. You could get up and say anything about the blues and don't have to be right. But here's what make it dwell so deeply in people's heart. It's when you make it rhyme. If you don't rhyme a song, well, you just same as talking to me, a conversation back and forth. Maybe I say, oh, I don't pay this conversation no attention because it's no good. But when you rhyme that song, when you talk, well, you know what I mean? That means it all. That's what covers up.

Women sang the blues? I think a woman is all right singing the blues if she sang her part of the blues, her what she's supposed to. A woman's supposed to sing blues as a woman. She don't suppose to sing it as a man. Just like if they got people going around today, women, singing the blues. But you know what they done? Singing the man's blues. You know, like the man singing. Now, just like I get up and say, rock me, baby. Rock me slow. I want you to rock me before you go. Well, that ain't a woman's song. That's a man, see? But they got the women's up there and they're hollering at you. And all that, stoop down, baby, and let me see, and all that kind of mess, you know. What is that you got to keep on worrying me? Now, that's no woman, son. That's a man, son. A woman's supposed to bring it from the moon on down, you know, within her heart. Say, how cool she could be if someone would come and, you know, care for me. You understand? That's the way she's supposed. She don't supposed to get up there and sing them old ballad songs like I sing. I'd rather get up there and say, you know, anything. But I wouldn't want that girl to say them kind of things. Bad. See, here's where I play songs. I goes on. If my first song don't hit them, my second one will. Because I bring a feeling. And if they get that second feeling, if they don't get the first feeling, they get the second feeling, I got them and gone. Because I rocks the jank that way. I don't see that first song and the way that I got it read out, it may not hit them. I got the feel for them. See, I feel them all over. And when it hit them, that's when we all rock. Yes, indeed. We all rock. It'll always be blues as long as the world. As long as the world stands. Six strings going to be the backing of it, too. It'll always be the blues. I know them to try to change, you know. They got words now. They even now trying to talk that rock and roll blues. Book on. And they can't stand up. They can't stand up. They got to fall back to that old country town. Mm-hmm. You know, the blues come out the field, baby. That's when you bend down picking that cotton. Say, oh, Lord, please help me. Woman, you ought to be ashamed of yourself. Yeah, you're talking about me, but I can talk back at you. Why you say it, I don't know. And why you do like you do, I don't know. That's just what you want to do, go ahead on. I know exactly what you is and how you is. Darling, your love just like a hydrant. You know to turn it off and on.

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Darling, you know when I be looking for you, little girl, you done turn it off and gone. It's a shame for you to do poor light in that way.

0: 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I mean you should break up. Rest for sure, darling, that's the end.
1: Be kind, the Howlin' Wolf, another than Little Walter, Muddy Water, Sonny Boy 9 Below 0 Williamson, Big Willie Dixon. Ladies and gentlemen, let's get together and give all the boys in the band and everybody a nice round of applause, huh?

baby, before I let you go.

Money World, that's yes. That's a recording, sir. Money World, that television star, only spent on the IRA. So here is now Money, Hoochie, Hoochie Coochie, Hoochie.

All right, the time is 11:56, and it's about time to get out of here. You're listening to WEVL Memphis, Captain Pete Blues Cruise for the last 3 hours. Okay, we did that set with Wee Wee Baby, Muddy Waters, Willie Dixon, and Buddy Guy. Sitting and Thinking, Muddy Waters. Worry Blues, Buddy Guy. Bring It On Home, Sonny Boy William. Sugar Mama, Howlin' Wolf. And we went to Johnny Shine, Evening Song, Leroy Foster, Late Hours at Midnight, Kissing in the Dark, Memphis Minnie, Eddie Boyd, Five Long Years, Maxwell Street, Jimmy, Alberto, James Cotton, Polly Put the Killer On, Maxwell Street, Jimmy Again, Crying Won't Make Me Stay. Folks, thank you for listening. Maybe I didn't do everything I supposed to have been did, but I did my best, did what I could. So I really appreciate you listening and supporting WEVL. Thank you and good night and God bless you. Take care and be careful. Good night.

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Next up, you're going to hear Dry Branch Fire Squad, Looking for the Stone, finishing up with the Price Sisters, telling you to get on the main highway. And we'll start off with Retro and Smilin'. They say, Get Behind Me, Satan.

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the original Dole Lawson and Quicksilver, singing a song they picked up from the legendary group, the Browns Ferry Four, Rockin' on the Waves. You heard it on the Bluff City Barn Dance, coming to you on WEVL FM 89.9. Coming to you next, the seldom seen, Wanna Know, Will You Be Ready? We'll follow that with the Marshall Family and the God That Never Fails, and finish things up with the Osborne Brothers, one called A Vision of Mother. And we'll lead things off with Larry Sparks. The Lonesome Rambler is going to sing one about the Battle of Armageddon.

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Ernest Phipps and his Holiness Singers, recorded at the Big Bang of Country Music over in Bristol. I Want to Go Where Jesus Is. And we're setting the Barn Dance Wayback Machine for the late 1950s and calling on folks like Don Reno and Red Smiley for the gospel classic In the Garden. We'll follow that with the Stanley Brothers, Old Daniel Prayed, and finish up with Bill Monroe and his Bluegrass Boys, I've Found a Hiding Place. Leading off with Jimmy Martin and the Sunny Mountain Boys, they hear the voice of my Savior.

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bringing it back to the 21st century here on The Barn Dance with Daniel Grindstaff and his Uptown Troubadours. It's one called Walk On John. And closing out our first hour, we'll have Tom Jutz. He's going to sing one called Damascus Road. We'll finish up with Jerry Sally, Heaven Just Got Sweeter For You. And start things off with Darren and Brooke Aldrich. Here's one called Bought By The Blood.

Well, good morning and howdy, friends and neighbors. This is the Old Ridge Runner, broadcasting from downtown Memphis, Tennessee at 89.9 on the FM dial, WEVL.org on the World Wide Web. Welcoming you to this morning's edition of the Bluff City Barn Dance. Bringing you the finest in bluegrass from the early years on up to the present day, with a little bit of that old-time country string band sound thrown in so you know where it all got started. So roll up out of the bed, head on down to the kitchen and get the coffee started. When you got yourself a cup in hand, settle on back in your favorite chair, stare out at the sunrise, and listen to music from the mountains and the songs of nature. Right here on the one, the only, the incomparable volunteer radio, WEVL.

0: Rolling into the second hour of the Bluff City Barn Dance with the Grascals. I'm leaving town. You can mark it down. Coming to you next on the Barn Dance, you're going to be hearing from Sideline, Don't Let My Love Get in the Way. Jim Lauderdale is following that. All Roads Lead Back to You. And we'll finish up with Ricky Wasson and his version of the old-timer East Virginia Blues. Starting things off, it's Joe Mullins and Radio Ramblers. Looking at that smoke along the track.
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That was the Lonesome River Band picking a tune for you here on the Bluff City Barn Dance called The Home of the Red Fox. Coming to you next on the Barn Dance, you'll be hearing from Mike Cleveland and Flame Keeper. I'm feeling for you, but I can't reach you. We'll follow that with Audie Blaylock and Red Line, Let Me Come In and Talk to Your Heart, and finish up with Newfound Road, who've got a brand new broken heart. Starting things off, it's Jeff Parker and company. He's got a fast song he's going to sing called I've Got It On My Mind.

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Charlie Poole and his North Carolina Ramblers offering up their version of the old Frankie and Johnny story, Going Away, I'm a-Leaving Home. Let's head back to the mid-1950s for some bluegrass classics. Bill Monroe and his Bluegrass Boys talking about That Used to Be. And we'll follow that with Earl Scruggs, Lester Flatt, the Foggy Mountain Boys, featuring Uncle Josh on the Randy Lynn Rag. Finishing up with the Stanley Brothers and Our Last Goodbye, and leading things off with Mack Wiseman. The voice with heart's going to do an old-timer called The Fireball Mail.

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Now is usually the point on the Barn Dance when I talk to you about becoming a WEVL annual member, but today I want to extend a special thanks to everyone who called in a pledge and helped us not just reach but exceed the goal in our 50th anniversary spring pledge drive. There's also some folks behind the scenes that I would like to thank, like Nora Goodman Bryan, Ann Maddox, and Vanessa Hayes for their hard work and dedication. I'd like to thank Brian Emick, my phone volunteer for the Barn Dance, also Laura Wolf, Ann Carrier, and Kevin Webb. We'd like to thank Aldo's Pizza, Lee Grant, and Bruce Newman for providing us with food. And again, thank everyone who called in their pledge. Remember, it's never too late to pledge, and you can do that at WEVL.org and by calling 901-528-0560.

Don Reno and Red Smiley. Don doing the lead vocals on Cotton Eye Joe. For those of you into bluegrass trivia, that was the legendary Nashville session musician Hank Sugarfoot Garland playing the mandolin on that cut. Closing out our second hour here on the Bluff City Barn Dance, we'll hear from the McCormick Brothers, Make Your Last Kiss the Sweetest. We'll follow that with Wilma Lee and Stoney Cooper, I Tell My Heart. Bill Clifton wants to know, Are You Alone with a Memory? And we'll finish up with Bobby and Sonny Osborne, Ho, Honey, Ho. And start things off with Hilo Brown and his Timberliners, You'll Always Be My Blue-Eyed Darlin'.

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1: Ladies and gentlemen, please welcome to the stage here at the Martin Center at ETSU, Blue Highway!

Starting off the third hour of the Bluff City Barn Dance with Blue Highway, recorded live at ETSU, East Tennessee State University. I'd rather be a lonesome pine. Next up on the Barn Dance, you'll be hearing from Graham Sharp of the Steep Canyon Rangers, doing one called Watertown, and then Becky Buller will be there with Right On By. We're going to lead off with Allison Krauss in Union Station. Here's one called Richmond on the James.

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The Carter family want to know, why do you cry, little darling? They're asking that question on the Bluff City Barn Dance, coming to you on WEVL FM 89.9. Let's put up some more old-timers from around 1940. You'll hear from the Blue Sky Boys with the story of the Butcher's Boy, and then Bill Monroe and his Bluegrass Boys will pick a little bit of those Tennessee blues. We'll start off with the Delmore Brothers. They say, "Don't let my rambling bother your mind."

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Now is usually the point on the Barn Dance when I talk to you about becoming a WEVL annual member, but today I want to extend a special thanks to everyone who called in a pledge and helped us not just reach but exceed the goal in our 50th anniversary spring pledge drive. There's also some folks behind the scenes that I would like to thank, like Nora Goodman Bryan, Ann Maddox, and Vanessa Hayes for their hard work and dedication. I'd like to thank Brian Emick, my phone volunteer for the Barn Dance, also Laura Wolf, Ann Carrier, and Kevin Webb. 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

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Now is usually the point on the Barn Dance when I talk to you about becoming a WEVL annual member, but today I want to extend a special thanks to everyone who called in a pledge and helped us not just reach but exceed the goal in our 50th anniversary spring pledge drive. There's also some folks behind the scenes that I would like to thank, like Nora Goodman Bryan, Ann Maddox, and Vanessa Hayes for their hard work and dedication. I'd like to thank Brian Emick, my phone volunteer for the Barn Dance, also Laura Wolf, Ann Carrier, and Kevin Webb. We'd like to thank Aldo's Pizza, Lee Grant, and Bruce Newman for providing us with food. And again, thank everyone who called in their pledge. Remember, it's never too late to pledge, and you can do that at WEVL.org and by calling 901-528-0560.

Uncle Dave Macon talking about that little girl who's not just cute, she's got the money too. And it's time to start winding up today's Bluff City Barn Dance. Got a little more time than usual, so we're probably going to be hearing some twin spins of the big three from the early days of bluegrass. And I think we'll lead off with the Stanley Brothers. We're going to play one called Loving You Too Well, but first here's Ralph to pick the banjo on one called Fling Ding.

Bluegrass fans, that's going to do it for this week's edition of the Bluff City Barn Dance. The Old Ridge Runner would like to thank you all for tuning in today. I hope that you enjoyed my program, and I invite you to come on back next Saturday, 6 a.m. bright and early, for 4 more hours of bluegrass and old time here on WEVL FM 89.9. Stick around and give a listen to Strands of the Celtic Knot, coming your way next here on Volunteer Radio. The Duke of Earl, Robert Campbell, will be here to take you on a musical trip across the Atlantic Ocean to the British Isles. Y'all enjoy your weekend, and we'll see you back next Saturday.

Good morning, fans of folk and traditional music from Ireland, Wales, Scotland, and beyond. Welcome back to Strands of the Celtic Knot on WEVL Memphis.

Well, we have cartloads of good music for your listening pleasure today. We'll be continuing our Lunasa Harvest, First Harvest theme all the way through the month of August. And also today we'll be having a couple of finades. We'll have a stellar bagpiper to close out today's program. So stick around. You might hear something you enjoy.

The early music ensemble Dulra, normally featuring Katrina O'Leary on vocals, but this was an instrumental track from their CD called Sleep Songs. Elsewhere in today's opening set, we had a lot of variety. I'm not going to run it down for you in order, but just going to tell you what you heard. You heard from the Orkney Islands, you heard the group Farah. Also, you heard Claire Mann and Aaron Jones. They gave you the song, When Fortune Turns the Wheel. Also, we had a brief piece from Callan, from Wales. And from Ireland, we had Owen Dignan on the Illan Pipes, a selection from his Ancient Rite recording. From Barra, the Isle of Barra, out in the Hebrides, off the left-hand side of Scotland. From their CD Kismul, we heard the Barra Gaelic Choir. And we also had a selection from the Friel sisters in this opening set. They are Glaswegians steeped in the Irish traditions of Donegal. So there you have it. Well, as I mentioned earlier, we're going to continue through the month of August featuring a lot of material devoted to fairs, market days, hiring fairs, festivals, fall festivals, and the like. In fact, we're going to open with a piece from our featured recording last week, Lunasa. La Nua is a CD, and the selection that we're going to hear is called Unapproved Road. Okay, yeah, you can take that in many different ways, can't you? All right, Lunasa.

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the great Doogie McLean, celebrating a vanishing art of using the scythe in a hay harvest. That's taken from a CD of his called Reef, R-I-O-F. It's the name of a small community on the Isle of Lewis, where Doogie lived for a while. I'm not sure if he's still there or not. And also from Doogie, prior to that, we heard about his taking a job at the harvest season one year on a farm in Strathmore. Good stuff. Also in this set, a little bit different harvest, one that occurs prior to the wheat or the hay harvest and is not a cereal crop at all, but part of the vegetable and fruit harvest. Raspberries and blueberries being very large crops in both Scotland and in Ireland, and they're generally harvested in the month of July, sometimes well into August if the crop is bountiful. Let's see, anything else? Yeah. We opened this set with Lunasa from their CD La Nua, a selection entitled Unapproved Road. Okay, we're perking right along here now. Okay, in the next set, we're going to have some Lammas-related pieces. Now, Lammas is the holiday in England celebrated at the same time Lunasa is, August 1. It's the loaf mass celebration. Often loaves of bread are brought to church for the blessing. It's a celebration, a time of merrymaking, and lots of baked goods to celebrate the first fruits of the harvest. We'll hear a creative interpretation, or a creative solution, rather, to the problem of not having enough farm help, courtesy of Bill Jones. Now, that's a lady, and she's going to sing the song entitled Barley and Rye.

Yeah, a couple of Lammas and Harvest Time pieces for you there. From Bill Jones, we heard the Barley and the Rye. Yeah, she found a very clever way to keep their farm going and to please herself and to please the old man as well. Also from Ossian, featuring Tony Cuff on lead vocals, we heard Riggs O' Barley. Yeah, that one featured a midnight tryst in the cornfield. All right. We're going to leave Lammas and the harvests and the fairs and all that stuff behind for just a moment and deal with a piece of history. But Lammas is the connection for this piece of history. In the next set of music, we'll hear two selections pertaining, the first one to Lammas and the second one to the first one. The first one we're going to hear is the Corys, and they're going to sing a song called Lammas Tide. Now, Lammas Tide would generally be the days surrounding Lammas, you know, up to about a two-week period. This particular date in question is August the 5th in the year 1388. It was when James, the Earl of Douglas, went off to battle against Sir Henry Percy, also known as Hotspur. The battle ensued in kind of a gentlemanly way among knights and dukes and lords, and it got to the point where it looked like somebody's going to have to win. Douglas got wounded severely in his infinite wisdom, so he would not demoralize his soldiers, summoned his nephew, Sir Hugh Montgomery, and asked Hugh to put him over across the stream beside the bracken bush. And from the bracken bush, he could watch the battle and eventually just kind of fade away. And that's what happened. Sir Hugh took up the vanguard, eventually engaged with Hotspur. When Hotspur decided that he had been defeated, he just stuck his sword in the ground and said, "I capitulate." Montgomery took him prisoner at that point, but he was later released after the payment of 7,000 mark ransom. This whole set of skirmishes was part of the border raids and the border wars, the border battles that were fought between the English and the Scots for several decades. This particular one is named after the stream that flows near the battlefield. It's called the Battle of Otterburn. Otter being the, you know, the sea creature, the marine mammal, and burn is a Scots word for a stream. So, without any further ado, we're going to call upon the Corys, and the song they sing, Lammas Tide, is actually just a mere fragment of what the real thing is. The Corys will deliver 8 of 35 stanzas. We'll follow that with a selection from Catherine Tickell, simply named for the site Otterburn.

the great Christy Moore and friends, the title track to his CD called King Puck. Now, King Puck, oh, let me tell you who preceded that. Preceded that with a little selection from a CD called Puck Fair, featuring music by Brian Dunning and Sean Whalen on guitar. Brian Dunning, of course, on flute, famous for his work with Michal O'Donnell and Night Noise, and Sean Whalen, famous for his work with Neve Parsons as one of the loosely connected. There you have that. The Puck Fair piece was entitled Dune Dance. Just a note about the Puck Fair. It occurs in August of every year. It's at 400 years plus. It's one of the oldest fairs and gatherings in Ireland. It consists of loads of music, loads of dancing, and fireworks displays, and a mountain goat is selected as the king of the festival, and he is crowned as such, and generally a young girl, I think the ages run between 11 and 14, is selected to be the queen. Okay, just a couple of selections to usher in fair and festival segment of our Lunasa trip, our month-long Lunasa trip. We're going to set it aside right now and come back to it next week, however. Just wanted to give you a wee taste of it. Well, before I leave you, there's a Memphis connection to the Puck Fair, too. Back in the glory days of Tommy Sullivan, also known as Silky O'Sullivan, there was a huge event held around St. Patrick's Day every year in Memphis. And it was a pub crawl, starting usually at Silky's place called Silky Sullivan's, and wandering all over the city, various and sundry places. But Silky had a connection with Puck Fair and visited there often, and was even chieftain of the Sullivan clan for a while. Okay, now you know that rest of the story. Up next, we're going to have music from Moya Brannock, our first Finade of the day, and her CD is called The Voyage of Bronn. He is the son of Ferbal, not to be confused with Bronn the Blessed, and we'll talk about Bronn the Blessed in a different program. But anyway, this Bronn has great adventures. He is, first of all, mystified by a sound that awakens him one day, and he cannot figure where it's coming from. Then he has a vision, a dream vision of this lovely woman, and the rest of his waking moments are spent trying to find her. He finally does on the Island of Women. He and his companions are welcomed heartily, but after several years, they get kind of restless and want to go back to Ireland. But it hasn't been several years that have passed, but several decades and a couple of centuries. And the ladies of the island warn these men not to return to Ireland, but if they do, not to set foot on the Irish soil. Instant decay happens. Okay, without any further ado, Moya Brannock and friends, selections from The Voyage of Bronn.

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A few selections from Moya Brennick's musical journey called The Voyage of Bran. Just concluded with a selection entitled Lament for Nechtan. Now, Nechtan was one of Bran's companions who unfortunately did not heed the advice given by the women on the land, on the island of women. And when they returned to Ireland, a great throng of people had seen the ship out on the ocean, and they gathered on the shoreline to greet whoever it was coming in by ship. Well, they rode into the foam on horseback, and Nechtan was just so enthusiastic to be back in Ireland that he leapt from his horse, and as soon as he hit the ground, he turned to dust. And everything was some 200 years into the future. Yep, kind of like Rip Van Winkle on steroids. Okay, just a little bit more about Moya Brennick before we release her for the day. Fiddler, violin player, and viola player from Dublin. She has many degrees. Count them. She has 5 academic degrees. A B.A. and a Master of Arts degree from the University College of Dublin. A Master of Arts degree in Ethnomusicology from the University of Limerick, and a Ph.D. from Dublin City University. She was the original fiddle player in the Bill Whelan-composed stage show Riverdance, and also appeared on the subsequent soundtrack album. She's worked with bands like Sharon Shannon, Moya Brennan, and Mary Black, and has done feature work with John Renbourn, Donald Lunny, Alan Stivell, Mike Oldfield, Dolores Keane, and the Chieftains. She has 5 albums to her credit. Coming up next in our program today, we'll have a second finade. This one features the music of one Paddy Riley, one of Ireland's most famous troubadours, or balladeers, let's say, put it into the proper context. He was born on October the 18th in 1939 in Rathcoole, County Dublin, most famous for his 1983 hit single of the Pete St. John classic, The Fields of Athenry, which spent 72 weeks on the Irish music charts. The song tells the story of a man sentenced to transportation for stealing grain to feed his starving family during the Great Famine. Following a successful career as a solo performer, Paddy Riley replaced longtime and founding member Ronnie Drew in the Dubliners, and after 9 years, he was replaced by Patsy Watchorn. Paddy then moved to New York City and spent several years as a pub owner before returning to Ireland. I have a double CD of the greatest hits, I guess you might call them, of Paddy Riley. We're going to sample material from the first disc. There'll be a lot of songs on here that you recognize, and

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Listen to disc one of the Essential Patty Riley Collection. Fields of Athenry, The Flight of the Earls, Dirty Old Town, The Crack Was 90, and The Festival of Galway, and just concluded with Dublin in 62. We'll have more Patty Riley in the future. But up next, we want to take a few minutes and celebrate some birthdays. The first one is that of James Scott Skinner, born August the 5th in the year 1843, Scottish fiddler, composer, and dancing master. He adopted his middle name from Professor William Scott, who taught him how to dance. At the age of 19, Scott Skinner won a sword dance competition in Ireland while accompanying himself on fiddle. Skinner was known as the Strathspey King and once gave a non-stop series of concerts in Glasgow, Edinburgh, and Dundee during a single contiguous 12-hour period. His legacy consists of more than 600 compositions and 80 recordings. We're going to hear a couple of selections from an archival recording right now.

0: a couple of selections from James Scott Skinner, archival recordings dating back to 1905, and a couple of medleys showing off his virtuosity on the fiddle. Up next, our birthday boy is Alfred Lord Tennyson, born August the 6th in the year 1809. He was an English poet. Prior to entering Trinity College, Cambridge, Alfred was tutored by his father George, an Anglican rector. At the age of 41, Tennyson was named Poet Laureate of England and Ireland, succeeding Wordsworth, and he retained that honor for much of Queen Victoria's reign. Many of his observations, his poetical fancies, have become household expressions. Matter of fact, he's the ninth most quoted writer in the Oxford Dictionary of Quotations. Here are a few. 'Tis better to have loved and lost than never to have loved at all, from his epic poem In Memoriam. Theirs not to reason why, theirs but to do and die, from the Charge of the Light Brigade. My strength is the strength of ten, because my heart is pure, from Sir Galahad. To strive, to seek, to find, and not to yield, from Ulysses. And from Locksley Hall, knowledge comes, but wisdom lingers. Lord Tennyson was buried in Westminster Abbey. To celebrate Alfred Lord Tennyson, we're going to bring up a man who is good at reciting Tennyson poems. Then we'll follow that with Ann Lister doing a version of The Lady of Shalott.
1: The Brook. I come from haunts of coot and hern. I make a sudden sally and sparkle out among the fern to bicker down a valley. By 30 hills I hurry down, or slip between the ridges, by 20 thorps, a little town, and half 100 bridges. Till last by Philip's farm I flow to join the brimming river, for men may come and men may go, but I go on for ever. I chatter over stony ways in little sharps and trebles, I bubble into eddying bays, I babble on the pebbles. With many a curve my banks I fret, by many a field and fallow, and many a fairy foreland set with willow weed and mallow. I chatter, chatter, as I flow to join the brimming river, for men may come and men may go, but I go on for ever. I wind about and in and out, with here a blossom sailing, and here and there a lusty trout, and here and there a grayling, and here and there a foamy flake upon me as I travel, with many a silvery water break above the golden gravel, and draw them all along and flow to join the brimming river, for men may come and men may go, but I go on for ever. I steal by lawns and grassy plots, I slide by hazel covers, I move the sweet forget-me-nots that grow for happy lovers. I slip, I slide, I gloom, I glance among my skimming swallows, I make the netted sunbeam dance against my sandy shallows. I murmur under moon and stars in brambly wildernesses, I linger by my shingly bars, I loiter around my cresses, and out again I curve and flow to join the brimming river. For men may come and men may go, but I go on forever.

Anne Lister with kind of a mysticalized version of the Lady of Shalott, featuring herself on guitar, vocals, and bells, and Stephen Hannigan on the Illan pipes. Preceded that with Brian Pennington, a selection from the collected poems of Alfred Lord Tennyson. Coming up next, we're going to celebrate the birth of a man who was a gifted guitar player. He began playing banjo, however, at the age of 5, studied classical music, piano, and guitar at Guildford School. He lived on a houseboat while attending Kingston Art College and played electric guitar in a college R&B band called Hot Snort Rupert's Famous Porkestra. John Renborn, born August 8, 1944, sadly departed this life on March 26, 2015. He earned a degree in music composition from Dartington College in the 1980s, and he also ran guitar workshops in France, Spain, and Greece during the last 2 decades of his career. He died of a heart attack while at home, which was a renovated church near Hawick in the Scottish borders. Prolific and very creative, inventive in his abilities to finger pick and chord and chime and do all sorts of unusual things with the guitar. Had a lot of success and created a number of albums solo, some with in a duo setting with Burt Jansch, and some in group settings with both Pentangle and the John Renborn groups. We'll hear a selection now from Sir John A Lott.

0: This is Michael York. 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

eloquent in many guitar dialects, including acoustic, folk, blues, jazz, early music from medieval, Renaissance, and Baroque, also electric blues and electric jazz, the mighty John Renbourn. Rest in peace, friend. Our next birthday boy is Thomas Telford, Scottish civil engineer, architect, and stonemason, also a famous road, bridge, and canal builder. He was self-taught largely and never married, born August the 9th in 1757, raised in poverty by his mother before being apprenticed to a stonemason at the age of 14. Through the help of a wealthy patron named William Pulteney, he landed the job of surveyor of public works in Shropshire, that's in the Midlands of England, in 1787. He was responsible for rebuilding sections of the London to Holyhead Road, now called the A5. He was also instrumental in either building from the ground up or renovating some 40 churches and manses in the West Midlands and Wales. He was a fellow of the Royal Society of Edinburgh, a founder and first president of the Institution of Civil Engineers, and fellow of the Royal Society of London. A planned community in Shropshire was named for him. He also contributed to the Edinburgh Encyclopedia. He was nicknamed the Colossus of Rhodes by his friend Robert Southey, a Lake poet and poet laureate between the years 1813 and 43. All right, without any further ado, let's bring up Hamish Moore and Dick Lee to celebrate Brother Telford with a selection entitled The Rumbling Brig or The Rumbling Bridge.

Hamish Moore and Dick Lee from the Bee's Knees. Selection entitled The Rumblin' Brig. Yep, that brings us up to our last birthday of today's program. The Scottish poet, most influential and controversial writer of the 20th century, and a leading light in the Scottish Renaissance of the 20th century, Mr. Hugh McDiarmid, born August the 11th in 1892, under the name Christopher Murray Grieve in Dumfriesshire. His father was a local postman, and as a youth he roamed the nearby hills and forests and read all the books in the public library housed above the family home. He served as a sergeant in the Royal Army Medical Corps. Initially wrote poems in English, then switched over to Scots, which he described as an inexhaustible quarry of subtle and significant sound. His boyhood memories and copious borrowings from Jameson's Etymological Dictionary of the Scottish Language helped create his own version of the Scots literary language, Lowlands. He was a founder member in the year 1928 of the Scottish National Party. We're going to celebrate Mr. Hugh McDiarmid with a Cayley band called Hugh McDiarmid's Haircut. We'll follow that with a song, one of Hugh McDiarmid's poems set to music and sung by Nicola Black.

Well, once again, you're listening to the outlandish music of Hamish Moore and Dick Lee. A couple of tunes called Thunderhead and the Easy Club Reel. That's about all the lumber I brought today, so I hope you've enjoyed the program. If you did, please come back next week. Bring a friend, a family member, a business associate, or a random stranger. And join me again on this voyage of through Celtic music lands called Strands of the Celtic Knot. I'm going to leave you with the remainder of what you're hearing from Dick Lee and Hamish Moore. Then we'll conclude with a little selection from the Wild Boys from Chicago called Celtic Air. See you next week.

Memphis' own Jed and Kelly from their first album, Lose to Win, with Texas New Mexico Line. Jed Zimmerman and Kelly McWee. Jed's making his own records now, and Kelly is making records with the Trishes down in Austin, Texas. Before that, Allison Moore did a song called Tumbling Down from her album, Miss Fortune. Hi there, my name is Ed Dormeyer, here to bring you through the cracks for the next couple of hours, or an hour and 51 minutes or so anyway, so please stick with me. I have some of your old favorites, I hope, and some newer stuff, too, for you during the course of the program, so sit back and relax and dig some good music. Let's start off with Tim O'Brien from his album Traveler, and one called Less and Less. Tim O'Brien right here on Through the Cracks and Volunteer Radio, WEVL.

And there's Van Morrison from his album A Period of Transition with You Gotta Make It Through the World. Before that, the Continental Drifters did one called Snow from the album Better Day, featuring Susan Cowsill on the songwriting and vocals, and Robert Mache, who's working here in Memphis these days on guitar. My name is Ed Dermeyer. This is Through the Cracks on Volunteer Radio, WEVL 89.9 FM. 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Right now, Memphis music from Rebecca Allman's self-titled album and one called Runnin'.

0: There's Greg Trooper from his album Incident on Willow Street and a song called Steel Deck Bridge. Before that, the Jayhawks did one called I'd Run Away from their album Tomorrow, the Green Grass. It's Through the Cracks on Volunteer Radio, WEVL 89.9 FM, and on the web at WEVL.org. I'm your host, Ed Dermeyer. If you have a request for the next edition of Through the Cracks or a comment or a question about something you hear today, you can always email me at ed@wevl.org. Coming up next, Erin McKeown from her album We Will Become Like Birds, one called We Are More. That's coming up right after this message.
1: Careful taking down that wall. 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If it's been 10 years since your last booster shot...
2: Wall coming down.
1: Nothing is standing between you and them. 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A message from the National Foundation for Infectious Diseases and this station. 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

0: Yeah, there's Suzanne Vega from her album Close Up Volume 1, Love Songs. The Close Up series where she looked back on songs throughout her career and mostly stripped down arrangements, and that was pretty stripped down right there, a version of Caramel. Before that, Los Lobos did one called Angel Dance from their album The Neighborhood. You're tuned to Through the Cracks here on Volunteer Radio, WEVL 89.9 FM. 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Coming up next, Memphis music from Delta Joe Sanders and his album Always Go With Your Heart, a song called Never Did Like This Place. I really don't believe him about that, but that's the name of the song, and it's coming up right after we hear another great way to support Volunteer Radio.
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And there's Maria Muldaur and her Garden of Joy on independent listener-supported volunteer radio WEVL Memphis. That's the name of her album, as well as the name of her band, Maria Muldaur and her Garden of Joy. That's one Dan Hicks wrote called The Diplomat. Before that, Joe Ely did a song called Driving Across Russia from his album Silver City. My name is Ed Durmeyer. I'm getting ready to, we are kicking off the second half of Through the Cracks about now. Hope you can stick with me. If you have a request for the next edition of Through the Cracks or a comment or a question about something you hear today, you can always email me at ed@wevl.org. Let's change the pace a little bit with Paul Thorne from his album Are You With Me? And one called Lover's Vacation.

Yes, indeed. Yes, indeed. There's Taj Mahal and his Phantom Blues Band recorded live from the album Shoutin' in Key. That's one called Leavin' Trunk. Before that, we heard Bonnie Raitt doing a medley of a couple of Mississippi Fred McDowell tunes. Write Me a Few of Your Lines and Kokomo Blues. That's from Bonnie's album, Taken My Time. Excuse me. My name is Ed Dermeyer. This is Through the Cracks on Volunteer Radio, WEVL 89.9 FM. 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Right now, Steve Earle and the Dukes and the Duchesses, featuring wife Allison Moore on kind of a duet vocal on this one from the album The Low Highway. It's called That All You Got?

0: There's Steve Forbert from his album Evergreen Boy, which was produced by Memphis legend Jim Dickinson, with a song called Rose Marie. For that, Nico Case did one called Look For Me, I'll Be Around, from her Blacklisted disc. It's Through the Cracks here on Volunteer Radio, WEVL 89.9 FM. I'm your host, Ed Durmeyer. Hope you're enjoying the music. Got time for some more to come. And, of course, more great music all the time right here on Volunteer Radio. Coming up next, Ani DeFranco from her album Red Letter Year and a song called Smiling Underneath. It's coming up right after this message.
1: Morning, gentlemen. Want to hear our specials?
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0: Oh, yes, oh, yes, oh, yes. The Alejandro Escovedo String Quintet from the album Room of Songs, Everybody Loves Me. Brian Standifer and Matt Fish on cellos, David Polkingham on guitar, and Susan Veltz on violin. Before that, we heard Peter Mulvey from his album Kitchen Radio doing a song called 29 Cent Head. It's Through the Cracks on Volunteer Radio, WEVL 89.9 FM. I'm your host, Ed Durmeyer. I've got 13 or 14 minutes to go in the program, but be sure to stay tuned all the time for more great music right here on Volunteer Radio. Here's Carrie Rodriguez from her album Seven Angels on a Bicycle, and I Don't Want to Play House Anymore.
1: One, two, three, two.

And there's Lucinda Williams from her album Car Wheels on a Gravel Road, one called Greenville. Before that, Billy Joe Shaver, Eddie Shaver, and the band Shaver with Black Rose from the album Unshaven Live at Smith's Old Bar. That's just about going to wrap up this edition of Through the Cracks for today. This is your host, Ed Durmeyer, saying thanks for listening. And thanks especially to all of our members for making it all possible. I'll see you next time. Be sure to stay tuned all the time for more great music right here on Volunteer Radio. I'm going to get out of here with one thing from Colin Linden and his album Raised by Wolves, and one called Ride With Me, and I'll see you. Bye.

0: from E-Town Hall in the foothills of the Rocky Mountains. It's E-Town with this week's guests. Originally from Milwaukee, now living in Western Mass, Peter Volvey. Author and environmental activist Rick Bass. And from the Hudson Valley, Dar Williams. I'm Helen Forster. Right now, join me in welcoming our host, Nick Forster.
1: Thank you, Helen. Welcome, everybody, to E-Town Hall. We've got a classic, an E-Town classic show for you this week. It's got all the classic ingredients. We've got two smart singer-songwriters with long careers and catalogs. We've got an author who's also an environmental activist who respects the power of nature, and he's got a little musical thing he's going to talk about because we've got a custom guitar that's going to show up that's built from ancient wood from an old-growth forest in northwest Montana. It's got all the stuff. We've got all the stuff this week. Peter Mulvey is the newcomer, although he's been writing and recording and doing this for a long time. This is his first visit to E-Town, but he's been doing this since as long as there has been an E-Town, as far as I know. He'll be out a little later on. Rick Bass was first on the show, I think, in 1994. He's an author, well-respected, award-winning author, prolific. And again, as I say, he's got a renewed sense of purpose trying to protect and preserve some old-growth woods, old-growth forest near where he lives in the Yaak Valley up in northwest Montana. And up first, the E-Town veteran, also first on the show back in 1994. Many times since then, she has been steady, writing, singing, performing, recording, traveling through it all. She's an activist, which doesn't really mean anything other than she is somebody who cares about other people, cares about fairness, cares about nature, and is willing to show up when that matters. That's cool. We're proud of her for doing that. Her latest record is called Hummingbird Highway, and she's here with her band. Please help me welcome back to E-Town, Dar Williams.

What a joy to be back, always. That's the title track of my album. My latest album is called Hummingbird Highway. And this next song, it was going to be in French, but now it's just got enough French. And it's called Tu sais le printemps, which means, you know the spring.

0: Caitlin Thomas, and Seth Glear.
1: Dar Williams, welcome back to E-Town.
2: Thank you. Thank you.
1: Yeah, it feels really comfortable to have you here, and I hope it feels the same for you. We've been doing this for a little while.
2: Very comfortable.
1: Good.
2: I was like, here I am. I'm back.
1: Yeah.
2: I'm home.
1: She's got the drill. Well, how about that breathy, breezy French bossa nova for a change of pace?
2: That was, you know,
1: you know, keep us guessing.
2: Thank you. That's a nice way to put it. I lead a songwriting retreat, and I just tell people to go with what comes to them for a little while. See what happens.
1: Yeah.
2: And there was a lot that was happening that was pretty heavy politically in the world as I was writing it, believe it or not. And and I was talking to Beth Nielsen Chapman, and I said, you know, it feels so frilly and light, you know, writing a song like this right now. And she said, oh, I love songs like that at a time like this.
1: Yeah.
2: So, you know, it came into my head, and then you follow it.
1: It's so good. And then, of course, the Hummingbird's Friend is a little bit more like, that's sort of more on brand. I think of you as essentially a hummingbird's friend.
2: Oh, thank you.
1: Yeah.
2: It's written from the perspective of a child with a parent who flits around for better or worse.
1: Yeah.
2: It kind of mentally as well.
1: So. Yeah, but there's a lot of lovely detail about small things.
2: I love small things. During the pandemic, I did a lot of watching birds, and they're all over the album.
1: Yeah. And do you still live in my old stomping grounds in the Hudson Valley? Are you still in
2: there? I do. I see the Hudson River every day.
1: And am I right that you're also writing two books or something like that?
2: Thanks for asking. It might be terrible. So I sent it to somebody and they're reading it, and
1: yeah,
2: they said is, I got it. So if it's terrible, no, I'm not working on any novel. So, but yeah, I just finished that. And then I'm just working on songs for a next album, you know, letting them swirl around in my head.
1: Well, you have your own festival.
2: Yes.
1: You do retreats, songwriting workshops that you mentioned. You're busy. You do a lot of stuff.
2: It's lovely.
1: And you made a new record. Your first in a while.
2: Yes. Yes, it was in a while. You know, if you're not feeling it, you're not feeling it. So you write the songs you write as they come.
1: Yeah.
2: Which for me is somewhere between 3 months and 3 years per song.
1: Yeah. And your fans are patient, and they're committed.
2: They are committed.
1: Yeah.
2: Thank you. And I to them.
1: And your record's out on Ani DeFranco's record label, Righteous Babe.
2: That is correct.
1: Another nice collision, a very happy collision.
2: Yeah, you know, we were looking around for labels, and you know what? They do great business as well as it being Ani. You know, it just feels like a family. Peter and I are both on the label,
1: yeah.
2: Peter Mulvey. And so, you know, it feels very like that, but they're on it. And usually you have to pick one or the other. So it's been great.
1: You mean that it's either a big machine that has it all together, or it's something that's both sort of heartfelt but completely untogether?
2: Yeah, yeah, and you take the time for the feelings. Like I was at a very touchy-feely festival once where somebody said, Dar needs a guitar string. She broke a guitar string, and she doesn't have that one string, and we need to have it, like, right now, like on a walkie-talkie. And the other end of the walkie-talkie was like, well, that really kind of hurt my feelings, how you said that. And they had to do a little processing, like, oh, I'm sorry, I totally respect your feelings and your efficiency, but she's going on in 3 minutes, you know. So, and, you know, we have to decide what the pace of our lives is,
1: right,
2: and our business.
1: Yeah. I should mention, we should have like a satin jacket embroidered or something, because you might be a record holder in terms of E-Town visits. I know 94... I think 1994 was with Dave Alvin, maybe the first time.
2: Lovely.
1: And then Asleep at the Wheel was on the show with you a couple years later.
2: We bonded. Mm-hmm.
1: The band Spoon one time.
2: Yep.
1: You remember these?
2: I do. Yeah, I mean, it's all coming back. But yeah, it was great. You know, Spoon was like, where are we? And but they dug it. Like, they kind of, it was new for them. And
1: yeah.
2: Asleep at the Wheel was like, get out of the way, Nick, I got this. You know,
1: yeah,
2: they were very, they just sort of took over the stage and took me under their wing, little northern girl. It was fantastic. Yes.
1: They're Hot Tuna, great. In 2011, you were on with Hot Tuna.
2: Yep, that's right. That's right.
1: Norma and Jack. And then Slade Cleaves one time.
2: Mm-hmm.
1: 2017, I think, was Pierce Ficini.
2: Amazing.
1: Yeah.
2: Beautiful. Everyone should check that out.
1: Yeah. So it's kind of a wide variety.
2: Well, you've opened my ears and my heart to these folks, because now I know them. And, you know, you see each other on the road, and it feels very like a circle.
1: Yeah.
2: Really nice thing.
1: Oh, that's cool. Well, listen, we like this trend. I imagine the trend's going to continue. Thanks for coming back. And your band sounds great. Those two are just so talented.
2: Thank you. Caitlin is a Broadway cellist.
1: Yeah.
2: And Seth Glear is a singer-songwriter in his own right. So amazing vocals on both. Yeah.
1: And you got a little help from Christian playing some percussion.
2: And Christian, lovely. Yeah.
1: Yeah. Well, listen, we've got more music to get to. Welcome back, if you would, Dar Williams.
2: So I wrote this song as I was trying to conjure a warrior goddess of children, someone who is ferociously dedicated to story time and sand tables and quiet, reassuring conversations and just the kind of environment that helps kids excel and shine as opposed to detention camps, for God's sakes. Here we go.

0: Thank you. Caitlin Thomas.
1: Dar Williams. The latest record is called Hummingbird Highway, along with Seth Clear on the keyboard and Caitlin Thomas on the cello and vocals. They will all be back to play some more music later on in the show.
0: Your visit to Eton is made possible in part by the Scientific and Cultural Facilities District, or SCFD, one of the largest cultural funding mechanisms in the United States, supporting nearly 300 organizations in the greater Denver, Colorado area. 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

0: I'm Nick Forrester. You are listening to E-Town. Dar Williams is going to be back to play some more music in a little while. And Peter Mulvey is here. He's going to be up soon to play some music. I mentioned Rick Bass before. He grew up in Houston, went to school to become a petroleum geologist, and all along he was writing short stories, essays, and later books, lots of them. He's been a professor at a variety of different universities and writing programs. He's won all kinds of prizes for his work. And lately he's focused on the place where he lives, the Yaak Valley in northwestern Montana. It's an area that's very remote, very wild, very close to the Canadian border, and it's now threatened in that the old growth forest there is slated for some clear cutting. So Rick has been writing about the natural world throughout his career, and now he's got a cause that is close to home and one that also has a musical side to it, because there is a guitar made from ancient wood from the Yaak Valley that just might itself save some of the trees up there. Please welcome to E-Town, Rick Bass. Welcome back, Rick. You're also a veteran from the class of 1994. I think that was the first time you came to E-Town.
1: Yeah, it's so good to be back. You guys are amazing. That cello, I just like, there's no longer any ugliness or wrong in the world. It's gone away. And Dar, well, yeah.
0: I know Dar Williams does some writing camps, teaching folks to write, and you do some of that too, don't you?
1: I do, but I just say the same.

0: up on the Canadian border in northwestern Montana while the rest of the ice was retreating. The end of the ice age, it sat under a bowl of ice, 2,000 or 3,000 feet of blue ice, just pressing down on it. So it was this glowing blue eye in the northern Rockies. It finally melted out. But what it left was these Appalachian-shaped hills, like the muscles of animals, a very metamorphosed, not glaciated valley. It's really wet, really low elevation, grows huge trees. That's where I live.
1: Yeah. I want to talk a little bit about old growth forest because there's not much of it left. As I understand, there's like 95% has already been logged or something like that.
0: Most of it, yeah. And, you know, this investment that took millennia to grow, to build the soil. It's not even soil yet. It's just living organic material. It's carcasses of the giants moldering into carcasses of the giants before them, the carcasses of 600, 800-year-old trees before them. And then there are these giants kind of wobbling on top of all this soft organic material.
1: It's wild, and it's all interconnected because, as you mentioned, the soil that isn't soil is really still a living organism that is in some ways even communicating. And all of the flora and fauna that have been in this undisturbed natural environment, it's pretty rare, the opportunity to actually see that untouched, unchanged for thousands of years.
0: Yeah. No, it's a scientific treasure house.
1: Wow.
0: And it stores a lot of carbon.
1: Yeah. So the Forest Service wants to log a section of this old-growth forest.
0: Several hundred acres, yeah.
1: Yeah.
0: And so we thought, you know, we've been fighting these big clear cuts for decades, and we win some, we lose some. And this old forest is so unique. We thought, we can't risk losing it. I mean, I'm looking at y'all's banner up here, music, ideas, community. We thought, cultural protection is the strongest. And so we started bringing in our artists, painters, musicians, luthiers, photographers.
1: Yeah.
0: We're bringing in young people, and they're going to make art and then take it back to their cities and advocate to their elected leaders.
1: And speaking of craftsmen and artisans and luthiers in particular, there's a story about a great Engelmann spruce that's 325 years old or something like that.
0: Yeah, the Forest Service built a road into the edge of this old forest, and when they built the road, it knocked over a lot of the old giants that no longer had the support of their cohorts, the forest around them, and one of them was this 315-year-old Engelmann spruce. It hadn't blown over, it just snapped, and I went in and cut out about a four-foot section, about like this whale vertebrae, and wheelbarrowed it out and took it to this master luthier in Bozeman, Kevin Kopp, who worked at Gibson. He made this guitar. It's here tonight. I mean, we built this guitar with the dream of E-Town and other music festivals. She hasn't ever played anything. Every song that each musician chooses to play on her, they're teaching it to her. And, you know, this will be a sacred object for the next 300 years as our country says these songs matter to us. This is what we want this guitar to learn. And the audiences, when they hear her play, climate grief goes away for the evening and you have climate joy. And that's how we're going to get out of this jackpot. Likes you.

0: Guess what? It's good.
1: When you go into the Old Forest, there's so much structural diversity, so much canopy and mid-story. The light that comes down through there is no longer like light. It goes slower and slower and slower. So it hits each level and slides off, drops a bit. It becomes so slow that it's almost like a sound wave. When you were playing that, I could just see that light coming down and barely even reaching the ground. It's like you've been there before.
0: You're even more of a hippie than Dar.
1: No, nobody's more of a hippie than Dar.
0: Okay, well, no, it's really cool, and you're doing the thing. You're giving us the senses, the feeling, the experience of what it's like to be in that forest, and also the import and the history. And you mentioned carbon sequestration, and the fact is those forests are not just pretty to look at. They're really providing a valuable service, especially now at this moment.
1: They're climate lifeboats. They're going to buy us time. They're not going to stop climate change, but they will slow it down enough for species, including our own, to adapt. We want to designate this old forest as the nation's first climate refuge, a place, as you're describing, where it's free to grow old and make big trees that store lots of carbon. Up to a third of the globe's annual carbon emissions can be stored in these forests.

0: Yeah, and that's just one small forest, but this guitar is going to have a message that's going to reach farther and beyond Northwest Montana. This is an opportunity to raise the sort of import and value and profile of old growth forests worldwide. I think it's interesting that you found a device that's going to facilitate the conversation, but it turns out to be also a beautiful guitar. So I imagine that there's some organization or some, you're not just the only person doing this. So if somebody wants to learn more, is there a website or a place people can go to learn more about whatever it is you're doing?
1: You're so good, and I am such a hippie. I forgot business, yeah. The Montana Project is supporting this campaign, and there's this group of hippies, speaking of, from Maine, a Green Curtain Roadshow is what they call themselves. It's going to be like the old days. These young people are going to be taking guitar, going from old forest to old forest, meeting the communities, and they'll end up in Montana in the Yak, where they will be celebrated as the climate ambassadors they are. Then they'll go back to Maine and tell the message there.
0: So
1: GreenCurtainRoadshow.org is their
0: there
1: gig.
0: There you go. Yeah. GreenCurtainRoadshow.org.
1: Yeah.
0: And Rick, you've probably got a website of your own or a way for people to kind of pay attention to you? I mean, obviously you can...
1: Section 404, error not found.
0: Okay.
1: But thank you for asking.
0: Yeah, well... but anyway, nice job nonetheless of finding a way to make a difference and to protect what's important.
1: I can't thank you all enough. Yeah. This is our dream to bring the guitar on DL's show. Thank you for what you're doing.
0: Welcome back, too. Again, it's just great to have you back on the show.
1: Thank you.
0: Rick Bass, working hard to protect the Yak Valley forests in Northwest Montana. I mentioned that Dara Williams is going to be back to play some more music in a while. I'm Nick Forster. You're listening to E-Town. Here's what's next. Peter Mulvey grew up in Wisconsin. He moved to Boston. He spent a little time in Ireland. And then he got to work recording, writing, and touring, and staying busy on the road. He's released, I think, 19 records. His latest is called Love is the Only Thing. And he's got a new one coming out that was recorded in Floyd, Virginia, in the old mercantile down there. But please help me welcome, for his first visit to E-Town, Peter Mulvey.
2: Thank you. Some people go to the synagogue, some people go to the woods, some people go to a shrink, they think everybody should. Some people go crazy in plain sight on the streets of our neighborhoods. I go,

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And some people go and they put their heads in cryogenic stasis. Some people go too long without getting laid on a

life. Some people already have that life, and all that they can think about is, hey, how can I get away? Some people, they go lightly. Some people go heavy as hell. Some people go, you know, this could all be better.

Thank you. I get to play with the E-Town Band. I get to... This is called Don't You Ever Change. I wrote this with the Milwaukee writer, John Seeger.

0: The E-Town Band.
1: Peter Mulvey, welcome welcome to E-Town.
0: Thank you.
1: Yeah, man. So, Wisconsin to Boston when you were a younger person.
0: Yeah.
1: Busking in the subways.
0: Yeah.
1: What songs did you sing when you were busking because you hadn't written a bunch of songs yet?
0: Yeah, I mean, I sang so many. And, you know, I had landed...
1: So you're a guy who remembers the words.
0: I am. And I had landed, you know, the Berklee School is there, and the folk scene is there, and my mentor, Chris Smither, and I'm playing open mics, and Doris, the open mic feature. Like, there's a whole thing there. And I had sort of flung myself into it, and I must have learned hundreds of songs.
1: Wow.
0: And played... that's probably where I got my several thousand hours at the beginning. Yeah,
1: yeah. And you went to Ireland for a minute too.
0: Yeah, I studied there when I was in college, and then as soon as I began touring, you know, I would make 2-3 trips to Ireland nearly every year. Oh, that was great.
1: Yeah, and there's a lovely sort of Irish way of infusing music and stories and humor and into every meal, into every social interaction, into there's both the tradition, but there's also the invitation to, like, what do you got? Let's go.
0: Amen. In the course of simply asking directions to the next town, you can descend into an excavation of human nature.
1: Yeah. I mentioned the sheer output of your recorded music. So you're a guy who likes to work. Is it something like almost a record a year, but not quite? But it's a lot.
0: Yeah, it's up there. I'm a huge fan of, though I don't really play... like Bill Frisell, like the sort of avant jazz people. And I kind of like their approach. Like, a record to me is not a large affair. You just get some repertoire. If I have songs on hand, well, then it'll be those songs.
1: Yeah.
0: There might be a few covers. It might be all covers.
1: Yeah.
0: But just get some players, spend 3 days playing these songs, and walk away. Something happened.
1: Yeah.
0: That's a record.
1: It's a postcard from a moment where you had an experience.
0: Precisely. Yeah.
1: It doesn't have to mean the defining characteristic of your entire life.
0: Yeah, I don't listen to them once they're...
1: No.
0: I just don't.
1: Neither does Bill Frisell.
0: Oh, good.
1: No, I think that's the nature of it. It's interesting. I mean, I think sometimes I equate this to, you know, a painter has a canvas, and for musicians, the recorded output is the equivalent.
0: Yeah.
1: And I mentioned earlier the record you made in Floyd, Virginia.
0: Yeah.
1: At the old Floyd Mercantile.
0: Yeah.
1: I've been walking around in that town and I've seen that old building. It's pretty cool.
0: Yeah.
1: But you did a Kickstarter.
0: Yeah.
1: To help offset the cost of making a record, which is, again, technology did not used to exist when I was starting out anyway.
0: Yeah.
1: But it's such a smart idea, and it was lovely to see that you handily exceeded your expectations because people wanted to support your work.
0: I'm very lucky to have a good crowd that sort of supported my twists and turns.
1: Yeah. And one of those twists and turns involved Sista Strings. You did some recording with those two.
0: Yes.
1: So cool.
0: Yeah. They're just friends of mine from Milwaukee. They're a generation younger than me, but I met them because they were playing in my brother's Unitarian church. And then, you know, I hired them away from the band they were in. And then our pal, Allie Russell, she hired them away from me.
1: Yeah.
0: How much is that Mulvey guy? And then Brandy Carlisle hired them, and now they're sort of, you know, hanging with McCartney and the Super Bowl and Bad Bunny and, I assume, the Pope at any moment.
1: Yeah.
0: You know?
1: Yeah. Let's hope. Yeah. But you're mostly touring on your own, and you've got a whole network, a whole system, and a whole...
0: I do.
1: As you say, you've been at it a long time.
0: Yeah.
1: And it's a process that requires a real commitment.
0: Yeah, I am very fortunate in that I bought the shabby house on a great block. Like, I'm a recording artist on Righteous Babe.
1: Yeah,
0: they've been good to me.
1: Yeah. Being on Righteous Babe, is that new?
0: I think it's been the last 3 or 4 records.
1: Okay,
0: like,
1: cool.
0: I mean, I had always known her. You know, we were in the round things at festivals in 1992. and then, you know, then she had a fairly Neptunian... But we'd see each other. Like, I would open a show or whatever. And I remember we had a real sit-down in Alaska and, you know, just sort of caught up for the first time in many years. And she asked me to come on the road with her. And, like, after that, she was like, let's do this thing, you know.
1: Oh, that's great.
0: Got to find out what she makes for her kids at lunch. And it turns out Icons make their children mac and cheese.
1: Yes. Well, again, Peter, that's all good stuff, and it's all a testament to good intentions and hard work and talent, and so congrats.
0: Thank you.
1: Yeah, it's taken us a while, but I'm glad you're here.
0: Thank you.
1: Let's get back to music. Welcome back, if you would, Peter Mulvey.
0: One, two, three, two, two, two.

0: That's Peter Mulvey.
1: Thank you.
0: Along with E-Tone's Christian Teal, Adam Bodine, Eric Turin, Helen Forster sing in harmony. He's got a new record coming out on Righteous Babe Records called Floyd Mercantile with Jenna Nichols. Peter Mulvey.
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0: I'm Nick Forster. I would like to say hello to our listeners who are hearing E-Town right now on stations like WEOS in Geneva, New York, 89.5 FM, on KACU in Abilene, Texas. Thanks for listening. And on WYEP in Pittsburgh, Pennsylvania, 91.3. Thank you for tuning into E-Town. As always, if you want more information about any of our guests, you want to find out how to get tickets to live shows, just anything you want to know. There's all kinds of stuff there on E-Town, and probably we'll have a link to Rick Bass's website if you want to find out more about that. And, of course, there's a gazillion videos on our YouTube channel and much more to discover. So music and words and writing and book writing and singing and guitar making, and it is good to be around people who are making stuff, expressing themselves, and after staring into the vast expanse of an empty canvas or an empty page, it's cool that people just can have the imagination and the determination to just make stuff. So we like being around that. I was inspired by Rick Bass and his commitment to saving old growth forests, or as many forests as he can. And that guitar is cool, and it's a good ambassador for his work. I don't know, Dar, do you want to check out that guitar?
1: Yeah, let's check out that guitar.
0: You want to look at it?
1: Oh, my gosh. I could do like one of those big, fancy solos up the neck, but you did it already. So
0: right.
1: I'll give you a few strums.
0: Yeah.

0: So Now That Guitar has a song in it to hold about that sort of turning point in the 90s when everything got so groovy around the holiday table. That's what I was observing. So we get to put that into the sound hole.
1: It's in there now.
0: Yeah.
1: Well, thank you for doing that. And would you please welcome back to the stage along with the band, Dar Williams.

So during the pandemic, I saw a picture in Newsweek, I believe, that was, it was a picture of one of the mountains that was one of the foothill but very high mountains of the Himalayas. And there was a town in northwestern India that was seeing it for the first time in decades because there was no pollution. And I just knew that that was going to be what I call my silver key into how I was seeing sort of what happened during the pandemic. And I usually take a nice long time to write songs. And this one didn't kind of come into its own until I realized, you know, I was thinking about how these mountains that they could see were all part of these the legends of Buddhism, you know, that they are the sacred terrain of Buddhism. And I was trying to sort of project myself into that. And I did some of that, but I realized and finally finished the song when I brought it home and realized that I have a sacred terrain. I have the Hudson River. I have Storm King Mountain, which is not the Rockies. It's like elevation 600, but it's grand to me and filled with legends of the Hudson Valley and its important values. And so I wrote this song. It's called Sacred Mountain. Thank you.

Dar Williams from the Hudson Valley. Her latest record is called The Hummingbird Highway, out on Righteous Babe Records, along with Seth Fleer on the keys and guitar and vocals, Kaylin Thomas on cello and guitar and vocals, with Dar Williams. We're going to do one more song, get everybody out on stage, one more song together. I want to thank all of our guests this week. I want to say a special thanks to Dar and her band for coming out. Thanks to the E-Tones, the house band, Helen Forster. Thanks to our guest, Rick Bass, coming from the Yaak Valley in northwestern Montana, working hard to preserve that old-growth forest. Thanks to Peter Mulvey, coming from western Massachusetts. Going to play one more song. This one is from Cheryl Wheeler, a wonderful singer-songwriter who's part of the vibrant East Coast singer-songwriter community. She's announced that she's stepping away from touring after many years. So this one is for you, Cheryl. I'm Nick Forster. Hope you can be with us next week right here in E-Town.

0: This is a production of E-Town.
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What song are we doing now? That's the question. That's the question. Hey, everyone, and welcome to Pajama Party right here at WEVL Memphis. I'm Rebecca. I'll be here for the next couple of hours doing everything I can to entertain you in any way I can. If you want to call me up, if you have a request, I'm open to that. I can't always find it, or I don't always have it in my box. But at any rate, you can still make that request. I'm fine with that. 528-1990, 901-528-1990. And let's get to it, shall we? Shall we?

You're listening to Pajama Party right here at WEVL Memphis Volunteer Radio. And we just heard from Howard Tate with Where Did My Baby Go? And before that, Nick Lowe with Restless Feeling. And that's off his release, The Old Magic. And before Nick, we heard from Rod McEwen with Listen to the Warm. And we're actually hearing an instrumental. Of Listen to the Warm right here, right now. That's from the Mystic Moods Orchestra. And this record was purchased for $3.95 at Woolworths. I don't know when. I didn't purchase it. 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

You're listening to Pajama Party right here, at WEVL Memphis. And we just heard from the Vulgar Boatmen, a tune called Falling Down. That's off their release, You and Your Sister. Let's see, before the Vulgar Boatmen, we heard from Ben Vaughn. Weevil's own Ben Vaughn. When Free Love Reigned. We're listening to Ben in the background. He's so talented. Yes, so we heard When Free Love Reigned, and that's off Vaughn Sings Vaughn, Volume 2. Recorded back in 2007. Wow, how time flies. I hope y'all were able to, most of you were able to catch the show this past Thursday. It was a perfect show. Dan Montgomery, Candace Mache, and Ben Vaughn. Great show. And it was just a perfect evening. And let's see. Before Ben, we heard from Marianne Faithfull in the singing Shel Silverstein's The Ballad of Lucy Jordan. And before that, Henry Red Allen with Get the Mop. All that right here at Pajama Party, WEVL Memphis. And speaking of Dan, Dan Montgomery, I want to mention to you, he has a new show. He has a show called Foggy Notion. It airs at 10 p.m. on Tuesdays. Tune into it. Dan Montgomery's Foggy Notion. If you like Pajama Party, you're going to love Foggy Notion. And what else do I have to mention to you? Let's see. Yes, I want to tell you about this. Okay, listen up. One in six seniors faces the threat of hunger, and millions more live in isolation. Drop off a hot meal and say a quick hello. Volunteer for Meals on Wheels by donating your lunch break at AmericaLetsDoLunch.org. 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

hope everyone's having a good afternoon, and I hope I can make it even better with some good music for you. If you have a request, you can call me up at 901-528-1990.

You're listening to Pajama Party right here at WEVL Memphis. And thank you for tuning in. We're delighted to have you. Okay, we just heard from Billy Bragg of his release, Reaching to the Converted, recorded many, many moons ago, 1999. Wow. Billy Bragg, and we heard Shirley. And before that, we heard from the Thorns, I Can't Remember. And from Wilco, we heard Evicted. And that's off their release Cousin, recorded in 2023. Before that, we heard the genius of the Moog synthesizer. Yes. Yes, indeed. Sir Christopher Scott. And we heard Burt Bacharach's and Hal David's Wishin' and Hopin'. And before the genius of the Moog synthesizer, we heard from Peter Brutnell with Handful of Stars. That's off his release, Normal for Bridgewater.

start our... Yeah, I need my music. Come back, Ben. Come back. And, okay, now is the time of year that the box turtle can be seen wandering about the land in search of food and a mate. Why not do a favor for a hard-shelled friend? Stop and carry the turtle to safety if you see it trying to cross a busy road. Turtles devour many harmful insects and are the gardener's friend. And like Bashful Bob says, I reckon so. I reckon so. And I reckon we should get back to the tunes, right? We're going to hear from, as soon as I get it queued up. See, just further proof. This is all volunteer radio. Yes. Yeah, we're going to get back to the music. We're going to hear from Marilyn Monroe in just a bit, right here at Pajama Party, WEVL Memphis.

not just the perfect song. Oh, I love it, love it, love it. Okay, and I hope he got her back. If that didn't do it, I don't suspect anything will. That was Michael Jackson, yes. The Stripped Mixes, off the Stripped Mixes, and of course that was I Want You Back. That got me up out of my seat. And I'm so thankful we don't have a webcam here at Weevil. Oh, so thankful. Okay. In that set, yes, we heard from Michael Jackson. Before Mickey, we heard from Teenage Fan Club singing Madonna's Like a Virgin. And before that, Brandi Carlile, You Without Me, started that set off with Marilyn Monroe, The River of No Return. And this is Pajama Party, WEVL Memphis. Thank you so much for tuning in this afternoon. Hope you're digging it. And I hope you feel inspired to become a member of this fine station. 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

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But I don't know where to go. Cause the woman I've been living with for 20 years.

0: You're listening to Pajama Party right here at WEVL Memphis. And that was Graham Parker. Graham Parker and Release Me. Off his release, Burning Questions. And before Graham Parker, we heard from Huddy Ledbetter, also known as Lead Belly, and a tune that is going to give me nightmares, Grasshoppers in My Pillow. Lead Belly, who lived many times over every line of every song he ever sang. And before Lead Belly, we heard from Keith Sykes, Take Me, Take Me. And Claudine Longet, we heard her singing The Beatles Every Night. And we started off that set with the Gin Blossoms, Not Only Numb. All that right here at Pajama Party WEVL Memphis. Want to remind you, coming up at 6 p.m., Brett Fleming will be in with Soul Stew, Blues, Rock, Rhythm, and Soul with your host, Brett Fleming, each and every Saturday, starting at 6 p.m. So stay tuned. Don't touch that dial. And I've got time to work in a few more songs for you. Let's see what we've got queued up next. Coming up next, the Psychic Plow Boys recorded live at the world famous Antenna Club back in 94, right here at Pajama Party WEVL Memphis.
1: I preach, my dear friends, you're about to receive on John Barleycorn, Nicotine and the Temptations of

And I hope to see you again soon, and I love you, and thank you very much. Now, until we meet again...

I love you. Okay. Okay. Boys.

Okay, gang, it's about time for me to get on out of here. We just heard from Andy Kaufman, and yeah, he was giving me the cue to get on out of here. But before Ange, we heard from the Dwight Twilley Band with The Two of Us, John Kilzer with the title track off Scars. And before that, we heard from Grand Drive with A Little Like You. And if I played anything else in that set, I don't recall. I think that's it. I think so. Okay, gang, I'm going to get on out of here. And Brett Fleming is coming in next with Soul Stew. So stay tuned for that, and I'll see you again next Saturday at 4 o'clock with another pajama party right here at your favorite radio station, WEVL Memphis.

0: This is Bird Note. Northeastern Australia is home to a rainforest unique in the world. It's known as wet sclerophyll forest. And ecologically speaking, it's incredibly diverse. The eastern whipbird hangs out in the dense understory. It's dark, crested, 10 inches long, and more often heard than seen. Like its neighbor, the spotted catbird, that's nearly a foot long and emerald green with white spots. Easier to lay eyes on is the large pigeon-like Wampu fruit dove, perching high in a tree, gulping down small fruits. Feathered in a stunning combination of green, purple, and yellow, this bird is clearly named for its voice. While pig-like grunting on the forest floor tells us we're in the company of the largest bird on the continent, the southern cassowary. On average, the female weighs 130 pounds and stands around 5 feet tall, looking like a giant, lush, black hairpiece on thick legs. A helmet, called a casque, makes it look as much like a dinosaur as any living bird. Check our website for a photo. For Bird Note, I'm Mary McCann.
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1: 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My name is Brett Fleming, and this program is Soul Stew. Be with you for the next 3 hours, mixing up blues, R&B, and soul music. Hope you'll stick around and enjoy the program. Thanks to Rebecca for another outstanding edition of Pajama Party. Man, what a great show. Every Saturday afternoon from 4 to 6, an eclectic, wonderful mix of music that she puts together for you on Pajama Party. I strongly urge you to listen next Saturday. If you're already a fan, I need say no more. If you're not, please become one, because it is a terrific program. Pajama Party with Rebecca, every Saturday right here on WEVL, 4 to 6 p.m. That opening song was a theme song on a Saturday night. Eddie Floyd recorded that for Stax in 1967 or 68, I believe. I'm not quite sure of the year. But that's been the theme song here on this program for a long time now. Tonight we're going to do a couple of things. We're going to have the mystery artist in the 7 p.m. hour, as we customarily do. In the 8 p.m. hour, we're going to have a mini-concert featuring the music of Marcia Ball. And we'll talk about that as it approaches. And we've got some new things to listen to and some things that have been around a while. But the first thing we're going to do this evening is start off the first set or so, the first four or five tunes, as a tribute to Buddy Guy, who turned 90 years old last week. And I wanted to play some of his music for you. So we're going to start off with a cut entitled Thank Me Someday. So we're going to thank him today, right here on Soul Stew.

Station. Little tin roof shack and a third grade education. Two string wood guitar. I taught myself how to play. Yes, I did.

Well, thanks a lot. You ain't done so bad yourself, old boy. When I'm pushing up daisies, don't forget, you're still my buddy.

All right, Buddy Guy right there. Is he paying a little tribute to him as he turned 90 years old last week? I believe the date was the, and I'm not even going to guess, it was last week, or maybe earlier this week, but sometime in the end of July, he became, I don't know what you call a 90-year-old person, an octogenarian. I know it's 80. I'm not sure what a 90-year-old person is. But from him we heard, "Thank Me Someday," then "Stay All Night," then a duet with B.B. King, "Stay Around a Little Longer," and we wish B.B. to stay around a little longer. "She's Got the Devil in Her," and that last song was "Everybody's Got to Go." Buddy Guy, 90 years old, born in Louisiana in 1936. 6:30 right here on Volunteer Radio. Let's now hear from Teresa James and the Rhythm Tramps, song called "Here in Babylon," right here on Soul Stew.

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1: I might look like an adult, like a person who could possibly be a parent, but I have no idea how to talk like one. And everyone knows that if you want to be a parent, you have to sound good when you say things like, "Don't make me turn this car around," or "Because I said so," or "Don't make me come back there." 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How did they manage to sound so convincing? 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"Don't make me come back there." 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"Don't make me come back there." Ooh, yeah, that's better. 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

Alrighty, two tracks right there from Boz Scaggs from his great 1997 release, Come On Home. That last track was asking about nothing but the blues. I guess, I don't know if the original version was done by him, but certainly a well-known version by Bobby Blue Bland. And then before that, we heard Boz doing It All Went Down the Drain, a song originally done by Earl King out of New Orleans. Started the set with one from Teresa James and the Rhythm Tramps, a song called Here in Babylon, the title track to the album. Then we heard from the Anthony Paul Soul Orchestra with Wee Willie Walker, the late Wee Willie Walker, on vocals, doing A Second Chance, and then also followed that with the title track to that album, After a While, Anthony Paul Soul Orchestra. By the way, they have a brand new record coming out. I think it may already be out, but we will certainly have it here in the next couple of weeks, so we'll be looking forward to playing that for you. Speaking of looking forward to things, next Saturday we want to announce that Reba Russell, Wayne Russell, and Susan Marshall will all be guests on the program next Saturday night. We're going to be playing some tracks from a new recording they've done. Also, they're going to be playing some things live. We're going to be talking about a show they're going to be doing later in August. A lot of things going on next week, so please tune in. Reba Russell, her husband Wayne Russell, and Susan Marshall, some of the great vocalists in Memphis, will be here next Saturday, and I'll be glad to have them on the program. Hope you look forward to hearing that. I'm really excited about them being here next week. Should be a great show. 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My name is Brett Fleming, and this program is Soul Stew, and let us keep the music rolling here. This is a couple of tracks right now from Clifford Curry, right here on Soul Stew.